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0: Everything you want to do, please do it today and do it now. It could be falling in love. It could be starting a career. It could be anything that you want to do. Please, I want to encourage you that do it now, because tomorrow is not guaranteed.
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Been knew I was that. 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
5: 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All you need is courage. 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

0: 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This is the Energy Sunrise, Patricia Taliba, Debbie Kerr, and of course, Dread Laser. Oh, how has been your week?
1: No, Zere, don't put it on to no farm, put it on to the Abulonji, put it on to a good number. I'm happy to be here. I'm happy to be alive. I'm happy to be amongst you people.
0: Jagala was a dread laser or chikolota. Yesterday I left you here and literally I saw you at a school. Wagenza kwa kusomele di muna kwa prom. 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Oh, kende kumachera mbuza bane dread laser. 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
2: Zeno kati umanya alarm na kuzuzen settinga. I set my alarm. If I'm to wake up at 5:30, I have an interval of 5 minutes. From 5 to 5:05, like that, until when the clock starts, that's when I can wake up.
0: Anyways,
2: so I had to make sure I'm awake.
0: We are still going as and easy. If you want to talk to me, 077-774-674. And I just started to rise. We are live in studio. We are going to be giving you all the gist that you have been missing throughout the week. You know, we are the Gen Z's of this generation of this radio station.
1: Uh-huh.
0: The rest, I don't know.
1: But as for now, we're going to be giving you some music. We're going to be dancing, guys. We're going to be enjoying ourselves because life is short. So make sure whenever you get the opportunity to dance your heart away. Even if you don't know, even if you know, you just dance.
0: Debbie has said whatever she has to say, so you better tune in. Let's have it.

0: We are going to be having a good time since it is July and we were born in July.
1: Oh my goodness, by the way, guys, woke up to someone who was born in July and hand them $1 million.
0: Yes.
1: Because it is that time of the year. Now, I absolutely love being born in July because I don't know, the weather feels different. Have you ever noticed, like during summer, July, August, the weather feels different, the atmosphere feels different, people are happier. So I love it, guys. Make sure that you are budgeting for your July friends.
0: I don't know how I'm going to be spending it because literally I've been even crying with my friend here telling
1: Kevin. Serious. Bless a July baby today. Because I feel like nowadays we have so much pressure for birthdays. Yeah. Like you'll be there and then even when the month began, everyone was asking, what are you doing for your birthday?
0: Yeah.
1: What are you doing? Oh, we need a pressure. And I go, why?
2: I celebrate my own self.
0: Oh, yeah, true.
2: So I've already done what I want to be gifted, then I gift myself.
1: By yourself. I feel like we should start doing that because for women,
0: Now, for me, I can do a list and I go and I buy everything that is on that list. So I do that list when the year is starting. So I provide everything for me on my birthday.
1: Okay.
2: Yeah. Whatever I want, at least now I have half of it for my birthday.
0: Yeah, even me, half of
2: just
0: it.
2: M5.
0: Never blood to deke. To deke.
2: Yeah, Mark. Me, you're not coming up.
0: I'm one a dread laser. Mwami Mugaga.
1: I'm one a dread laser.
0: First motivators.
1: Never nag a kamba motivating. Right now, I'm going to tell you, kill the urge to be chosen. Kill the urge to be
0: chosen, baby.
1: And choose yourself. Because usually, guys, we go out of our way to do things that are unlike us and unbecoming so that people can choose us, so that people can love us. But ask yourself, like, you know what? If I choose myself, is that not enough?
0: Yeah.
1: If I choose that, you know what? Debbie is the bomb.
0: Yeah.
1: Debbie is a princess. Debbie is all these good things and she doesn't need to be validated by others.
0: Yeah.
1: Then is that not enough?
0: I feel like I've been in a situation where nine the and count in those people, you know, choose me.
1: By the way, sometimes you do it subconsciously. Some people do it subconsciously. For example,
0: people fight for friendships.
1: Exactly.
0: Please don't fight for friendships.
1: People pleasing tendencies. So sometimes you find people who are being loud, not because it's who they are, but because bagala abantu baba noticing, baba galo chitagera.
0: And most times, you can blame them that it's their personalities.
1: Yes.
0: The people who enter the room and you notice their energy.
1: Then there are those who do it unnaturally.
0: Oh.
1: And then you wonder, you're really naturally introvert. Why are you becoming an extrovert? But that is the motivation of the day. And more motivation is coming. I'm reminding you guys that we have something amazing that goes down every single Monday over there at Thrones. That is Bandali Mondays. Bandali Mondays is amazing. It is electric. It is eccentric. So make sure that if you're out there and you have plans on Monday, cancel them and include the Bandali Mondays to your plans. We have all sorts of DJs. We have an amazing lineup. Sometimes they even bring dancers. Sometimes they bring interesting acts and I just be watching there. And I'm like, so make sure that you are live and locked in for the Bandali Mondays.
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3: 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We play the hits you love.
4: Right back, okay. I tell her, bring it back, like that. I got all the hits, what?
3: Energy.
0: We match the hits.
5: You know what it is? It is that time where we come in and we want to give you things that have been trending, actually. We are the Energy Saturday Rise. My name is Patricia Taliba, Debbie K, and Dreadlizer. My love. Things have been trending.
6: Things have been trending. A lot of things have been going around. We've seen lives. We've seen all sorts of things.
5: Yeah. You have the gist that I really want to talk about. Continue, Debbie.
6: Tandikirewa Apple.
5: Yeah.
6: Kakati, Apple 256 has finally given us the tea on what went down within her short-lived marriage.
5: Of 5 months.
6: Yes, short-lived marriage. She has given us a gist. We're all wondering why would she leave the man. Maybe it is a stunt. But she came out and she has said, Banange, it's okay. Yalina social media excitement.
5: Okay.
6: Two, he sold his house so that he would be able to what? To introduce, to do the introduction. Three, he was a cheater.
5: Okay.
6: Four,
5: but then cheat. That's
6: he
5: a normal
6: was
5: thing.
6: A cheater.
5: That's a normal
6: he
5: thing.
6: He was a cheater. It's not a normal thing.
5: It's a normal
6: it
5: thing.
6: Be normal. It's normal in your world. Four, Yakolatia. He would want her to stay home, be a housewife.
5: Oh,
6: that
5: is
6: yet
5: not
6: he's
5: good.
6: Not providing like the husband who wants a housewife. Which, again, if you want a housewife, there's a certain way
5: providing,
6: you have to be providing.
5: Yeah.
6: And remember, she was taking care of her parents.
5: Yeah.
6: So she came out and she said all these things about him. And then the internet was going crazy. They were like, these things should have remained private.
5: Yeah.
6: And other people were like, all along, this is what was happening. You are suffering like this. Kati, one thing I see about this is I believe Apple rushed into the marriage. She rushed into that relationship. Their relationships, you're seeing, okay, the proposal has come, the guy is there, but it is not the right time for you.
5: Naya rushes,
6: it is not the right time for you.
5: See ya, so say.
6: That's why I always tell women, first ask yourself, am I getting married? Kubanga, what do you want society, pressure, no jet check, you know, you must be married at this age, you must get money at this age, because you enter a marriage and there is no money at all.
5: For me, to me, Apple is a true definition that abakazi tetu sima. No matter what a guy does for you, over yandi city. So many enengoma jibagamba sisa te jusa. 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We were so quiet. 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But have you ever thought of what waba wala abamu? 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Then you get about the 4 million of the
6: 40 million
5: of the kwanjula. 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
6: Chira bika.
5: Musajja nyo. 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
6: Adam said you could turn your
5: it's something else.
6: Like a man to actually sell a house so that he can do for you an introduction, a proper introduction, go to your parents. Guys, that is something
5: and
6: huge.
5: And you
6: there are women who sit there 10 years and there is nothing.
5: Imagine even she came out and she said, this man loved me so much. Mukwan.
7: That's why I still I still my boys to choose girls who are understanding. Like yes. A person, when you go part away, they would speak bad about you. You know, if you had a relationship, why I don't know why people talk bad about their
5: men. Don't talk. And
7: it's really bad.
5: Mia was so happy. She had started developing herself as a DJ. And I was like, yes, wow. Katia told them drama. Ori mukono na brand.
6: Like most times, it shows that people actually they experience a lot in marriage. By the way, that's why I tell women, this is for all the women out there. Like, you want to get married so bad, you're seeing what other women are going through when they rush into marriages. So make sure for you, you sit tight first, discover yourself as a woman, build your brand, build your career, so that by the time you're getting married, it is not because you're rushing yourself or papa or yagala chino or yagala chino or yagala sente or yagala security. It is because you want to get married, and this is the right person to get married to.
5: Yeah. And you know what it is? We have a concert that is coming through, that is Vinka's concert. I know everyone is preparing for this concert.
6: We do have Vinka's concert, and I've also seen Vinka has been preparing. She's been doing the music videos.
5: I can't wait.
6: She's been doing the what's this called? Workouts.
5: Yeah, oh. Yes.
6: She's been doing the workouts, like she has the dances. Like, she's been doing so much. She also celebrated her birthday outside of Uganda, so that's going to be very, very exciting. We do have Vinka's concert, guys. Remember, that is going down in August. August is going to be such a...
5: I feel like she's going to be among the artists. We have been waiting for this, you know. And God, I pray we don't get disappointed. I tell you why, you're not even going to get disappointed, because she's the boss man,
6: of course. Now, the concert, Vinka Live and Loud, phase 2 tickets are out. Ordinary is going for 35,000 Ugandan shillings. VIP is going for 85,000 Ugandan shillings. Then a table of 8 is going for 4 million. If you're out there and you want a plot, you want a plan, August, this is the plan. This is a place to be. We are all excited. We're all gonna be there. And I see that she has themed it very nicely. I'm seeing like pink. It's going down.
5: I feel like it's gonna be like a pink, you know, event.
6: I think she's a pink girly.
5: Okay.

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0: Beautiful sounds coming in from Acidic Vocals, Feet, Other Piece, Baby, Energy Radio, the beat of the moment, number one name in music, Patrick Taliba alongside Debbie K and Dreadlizer. We are still going nice and easy. Let me hope you guys are tuned in. Now, my love, summertide is happening in Kenya.
1: Ha.
0: And I feel like every what person who is posting on Snapchat, you're not giving me what I expected.
1: What do you mean? I feel like the villas are really nice, but the whole summertime experience, it kind of seems like a party in Uganda. Like if we threw a festival. If we throw a festival. But one thing I am loving is the content that they'll take like near the coast, in their villas. The villas
0: are looking so good.
1: Beautiful. They look beautiful. But when it comes to, maybe we've partied too much in Uganda. Mm-hmm. So now when we see other people partying, we don't get that form. Me, I'm getting FOMO for the villas. No, but you guys, it looks beautiful to go on vacation there. I need to be reminded. I need to be reminded of how relaxing a vacation is. Guys, I love the content for everyone who made it.
2: The vacation. Okay.
0: Okay,
2: nice.
0: That is for the vacation.
2: So moving nice, out with so friends is okay.
0: Yes.
2: Okay, beautiful. Nice.
0: But like the event, like it's not giving me what I expected. The way people were talking about it.
2: You wanted to see what?
0: The only things that I was happy for is when I saw Tanya, like on like Ariko stage, and the uncle Waffles was like, oh my gosh, she has met the
2: Afro-Nation.
0: Literally, like, I thought like she is in the other... Oh, it's different now. Uh-huh. Yeah, I clock it. Neka dabai kusamatize nedda.
1: Kakati munage, all those who went to summertize, it feels like the whole of my Snapchat is there. And I love it, by the way. That's my Snapchat is giving expensive people to check it
0: out. Oh,
1: so sad.
2: You go and check Pesty's phone. Most of them, the people I know don't have their phones.
1: And the problem is, I've seen how crazy people are getting. I don't know if it's in the summertides air, but the way people are acting, the way Ugandans are acting, it's not the way they conduct themselves here. They've taken it a notch higher.
2: Pre-games are very hard.
1: Oh. But they're starting too early. These guys wake up at 2 p.m. Summertide people in Malindi, they don't have time. 2 p.m. midday. Bali mukunywa.
0: Apart from that, there's also another story that has been training my people.
1: Yes.
0: We need a Ugandan to go either on Mapera or Waka's house to propose.
1: For me, all I can say is if your standards were what they propose to you at the beach, they propose to you here, I think you need to acquire higher standards because there is a couple, a Russian couple in the States that showed us that, you know what?
0: Yeah.
1: For us, our love is high up in the air.
0: Yeah.
1: Now, of course, there's a lady, Angela Nicolau, I believe, and then her fiance now, Ivan. So they climbed up the Empire State Building. There's this canido, this ka antenna on top. They climbed all the way to the top and then he proposed to her from there. They were taking videos. Now, I'm a person who is, how do they call this phobia for heights? I cannot be
0: never
1: on a height and I'm looking down and I'm like, ah! So the whole time I was watching the video, I was like, what's going on? Don't fall. Step a bit away from the what? From the edge.
0: Now, for us, we need a couple. We need either Rickman and Gigi to go and get any monala. And they propose.
1: Zendoza, our proposals, by the way, now need to be more creative.
0: Yes, more
1: proposals
0: creative.
1: Have become boring. Mm-hmm. Whereby beach, restaurant, what? Yeah. You guys climb
2: you guys
1: a building.
2: You guys want
1: propose on top of a plane.
2: You guys want everything to be on internet.
0: That one is so fun.
2: You want everything in your life to be on internet.
1: It has to be exciting.
0: Exciting. Not so the more it's exciting, the more people will get to know.
1: It doesn't really have to be on internet, but if it's really a unique experience, then yes, you shall post it, Mukwano. Go on top of a plane. Fly. Develop wings and fly and propose to me in the air. The standards are high, Mukwano. Standards are high. Now the boyfriends who are thinking of proposing this week, they're on a very different kind of pressure.
0: It seems you're a very traditional man. It seems
2: if I take you on a vacation.
0: It seems only traditional.
2: No. Nyo. Nida. Kutwala kangambe weya.
0: Nedda Mukwano.
3: Maldives.
2: Maybe Maldives.
0: Because they've done it. Nedda Mukwano, Maldives, they are very unique. Let your proposal be unique.
2: Listen. Kachoyaga langende ku bridge wale jinja nimida.
0: No, no, no. If you can be on top of the bridge, that would be
3: for me, one thing, maybe getting the pop. I bet it wow.
2: Pop.
3: Mm. Of but most influential people.
0: Nepatra.
3: Like our president. Well, president Chibachango. I don't want to
0: We're going to call a proposal in church.
3: Sagala ya church.
0: Cathedral. Rome.
3: Nedda. Sagala. Jagala okubile pop. Aje. Yes, to raje ku proposal. Wenjo mayambo
0: njagani. That's
3: why they tell us, put your standards on a high scale. Dude, zake na kude kuwadiedi tusoketu kuintroducing again. So compare your mentioning.
0: So guys, I want to let you know that we have something exciting that happens right here at Energy Radio every single Sunday, and that is the Energy Ignition. Now, this is a show, and the pilot is Mr. Henry. He takes you through bringing all the interesting artists that you can think of.
3: Right?
0: Yesterday's Tracy Melon.
3: Last Saturday was Tracy Melon.
0: Oh, yes. Yeah. I saw the videos and I was so impressed. The vocals were giving. It gives live band, you guys. And then we asked them a bit of the questions that you guys would like to know concerning their lives, their careers. So make sure that you tune in to the NRG Ignition with Mr. Henry. But I'm also reminding you that if you are thirsty, then make sure that you grab yourself a Mirinda. Now, whenever you drink a Mirinda, you smile. Whenever you drink a Mirinda, you smile.
3: Yeah.
0: I didn't know these common smiles. This smile of like, oh,
3: finally.
0: So make sure you grab yourself a Mirinda, any flavor in any supermarket near you.
3: Yes. Right now, we are going into a quickie by DJ Dread Laser, and we want to tell you something. I think I wish to get up a show. Do you know that Dread Laser has a show? And we have to support our very own
0: Dread Laser. Turn up.
3: But right now, let's go into good music. Then we're going to be coming back. We are going to be discussing about God's Corner, Bro Code, there's Campus Moments, and more of what we have to educate you, our people.

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1: No way, Laga. Should we call you Dread Laser or Dread Mixer?
0: Pull the neck. Yeah.
1: Energy Radio, the beat of the moment, number one name in music. Patriot Salva here, and of course, Debbie Care and Dread Laser. Oh, mom, you're not in a turn up, Banana.
0: I did not turn up. Dread Laser turn up. The last Dread Laser turn up we went
1: I didn't go.
0: Oh, my goodness, girl.
1: You surely yes. It was a turn up.
0: I think Nadimurade.
1: We who are dancers. Yes. We who were dancers, you didn't even have anywhere to put your foot.
0: Hey.
1: But now, we had fun.
0: No, I didn't say because Bambi. I didn't say job. I didn't say Dread. I
1: No. So we're going to be there. Dread Laser Turn Up 2026. We're excited. Mukwan, I was waiting for you to announce the venue.
2: The venue? I was going
0: to be the venue. We want
2: to be Katikati.
0: Katikati. Big man. Anyways, we are going into the girls' corner. We talk about things girly. Tell us, Davey.
1: Oh, yes. For the girls' corner, I wanted us to discuss something a bit different. Now, usually they say this is a man's world.
0: Yeah.
1: So I want ladies to come out and say, what is something about men that you as a woman envy?
0: Yeah.
1: You see men doing it. You see men not doing it. And you're like, oh, my goodness. I wish I could do that as a lady. But if I did that, I'm going to be judged. I'm going to be looked upon in a weird way. So what is something you as a woman envy about men?
0: I envy, remember you when you're in a relationship with a man,
1: yes.
0: A man, do you know that a man decides the girl she's going to, like, gwagendo kufumbira. So I envy that. Most of the times, fabawala, unzo kwira ngoruzano gwagendo kufumbira, then a man nagamba, I'm done with the relationship. You understand? So I envy that they choose the women they're going to get married to. Like, they choose it.
1: You know what I envy about men?
0: Yeah.
1: I envy the fact that men can waste your time, but for them, their time cannot be wasted.
0: Thank you.
1: Because women have a very short window. Society gives women a very short window. They'd be like, okay, by 20, be done with this. By 24, you're married. By 28, you have kids. You get what I'm saying? And men are not limited at all.
0: Yeah.
1: A man can start a family at 50.
0: Yeah.
1: He can start a family at 60. He can do it, and society would be like, you know what? He's a man. But a woman at 50, 60, you're not married.
0: Okay.
1: You're going to be looked upon as some disgrace, as someone just life is just looking bad.
2: But even men who are 50, not right now, a person, okay, I'm not judging anyone, but a person who's 50 right now, 50, that age group, 50, and you're having a kid who's still in senior one.
1: No, but men, by the way, nowadays men, they don't judge them as much as they judge women.
0: Yes, that's what they judge women.
1: Now, a man can spend in a relationship.
2: Me, my parent, me, my dad, wants me to get married earlier.

0: But you'd want what? To get married later. Or Chitaba, you have a choice.
1: You have a choice.
0: Even if so,
1: women,
0: then,
1: we don't have.
0: Society does not put you on pressure or wasadi or zaladi.
1: Do you know that? Let me tell you something.
0: They want you to graduate. They want you to have a successful career. They want you to have kids. They want you to do all these things, all under the age of 23, 24.
1: Do you know that right now, let me tell you, do you know that right now, a girl who is done with university and you're graduating, like maybe you're like 23, 24, they start asking you at home, can you please show us your best friend?
0: Tebasima.
1: Show us your, you know?
0: Tebasima.
1: Your best friend, ya dena kuchanga.
0: So I envy that about men. And something else I envy about men is sometimes parenthood doesn't necessarily affect men. Now, for women, parenthood, giving birth, it affects your body. It affects your goals. Maybe you had goals for the year because now the child becomes your priority. It affects so many different things. And sometimes you'll see men will go out. Like, you, the woman gave birth today. The man has gone out to party or to do something the next day.
1: Yes.
0: And you're out there. Maybe you're in postpartum depression.
1: Yeah.
0: You are sad. You're looking at your body. You don't feel comfortable in your own skin.
1: Yeah.
0: And for the man, life goes on as usual.
1: Another thing I do envy that these guys don't go through the menstrual cycle.
0: Yes.
1: You don't express the pain.
0: And I never want a man to say that women are being dramatic because men know how to go online and say, hey, Muchi Susa, you're so dramatic. That pain can't be that bad. I never want a man who has never experienced the pains that women go through to come out and say that Tuchi Susa, kumanga nedda, mukwano, nedda.
1: Tuchi Susa.
0: That is it from me.
1: Yeah, sip a Mirinda, spread the smile, get a Mirinda fruity pineapple, green apple, or orange. 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

0: If you don't have this song on your playlist, I don't know. But it's one of my favorite now. Yes, so get it. Put it in your playlist.
1: So yeah, I love creative music videos nowadays. Mm-hmm. Like where the guys, I love when guys dress a certain way.
0: Oh.
1: I feel like it looks so beautiful whenever they're wearing that loose clothing, that linen clothing. Okay. That when they wear like jeans and or when they wear like those polo shirts, I think linen clothing. It looks so amazing on guys. Yeah.
0: Okay. Energy Saturday Rise up at Chetalova alongside Debbie Kerr and Dread Liza. We are still going nice and easy, giving you everything that you would love to listen to.
1: Uh-huh.
0: But remember, we have a show that runs your playlist, that is Princess Eka and DJ Cross. This is when you send in your request of any song that you would love to listen to or anything you would love to give out to your person. You want to send a shout out, you want to do anything regarding music. Princess Eka is always here every Sunday, and tune in because it's going to be tomorrow.
1: Oh, yes.
0: We are going into the bro code, and this one.
2: We tag somebody.
0: This one is going to.
2: We tag somebody.
1: Dread Liza.
2: Uh-huh.
1: The bro code.
0: Mm.
1: So the bro code today is, we know most times when you get like maybe friends, even when you're a campuser, you get friends, or maybe you get yourself like someone who you're like, you are in that kind of relationship with, most times you're tempted to help them out. You're tempted to help them out, lend them a little money here and there, lend them this. But then there was this debate online of these two ladies who are sitting down and talking, and they're like, you know what, for me, I cannot lend a guy
0: money.
2: Your guy.
1: So now, No. We're just talking about lending guys money in general. It doesn't have to be like your guy. We're not restricting it. We're opening it to everyone.
0: Yeah.
1: So should you or should guys accept money from ladies? Should it be something that we normalize in society whereby guys are just taking money from ladies? The same way you would say that women will like take money from men, from you. From guys.
0: Yeah.
2: If the woman is established and she's working, why not help your friend?
1: Mm-hmm.
2: If that is your friend, for example, I'm your friend.
1: Mm-hmm.
2: Both of you are my friends.
1: Mm-hmm.
2: But I'm paying $1 million and do something.
1: Mm. But depends, what do you want to do?
2: Okay. If
1: because something. I don't believe in guys taking money from you just to kwe agala,
2: kwenda
1: out and stuff like that. I believe in lending guys money when they're actually like,
2: Doing something
1: substantial.
2: Okay,
0: yeah.
2: Mm. Now, again, like I'm going to do a business, I need money, I need extra money, I need like, so you guys give me five.
1: I don't know, I don't believe in giving guys money when they've never done anything for you. They are going to just manipulate you. They are going to take and never give anything back. So I feel like when you're having that kind of relationship, especially with guys, I feel like they should open up that flow. They should make it, they should first start by giving you something. It doesn't have to be something big. But if you're the one that starts, you've just opened the door to a sugar girl kind of thing.
0: And most of the times, like when these two ladies were talking about this, like if you give a man money, like it's not like love.
1: What do you mean?
0: It's like, if I give you money, that means like I don't like you, like something,
1: but you know,
0: like
1: most
0: that.
1: Times,
0: a person, a girl should not give a man money.
1: Is it the theory where they say that if a guy takes money from you, then he doesn't really love you? Like, you get what I'm saying? Apparently, guys have so much pride when it comes to someone that they love and respect.
0: They
1: cannot take money from a lady they love and respect. So I actually want us to settle this debate on social media because I've had it so many times where they're like, you know what, guys who actually respect you, guys who love you, whether you're their friend, whether you're their girlfriend, they will not be taking any money from you. But these guys who just see you as, you know, she's just there, or just so you're chaliwangi, but in a very disrespectful way and stuff like that, those are the guys that will always want to take and take. And as I said, ladies, if you want to be a sugar girl, open that flow, be the first one to give a guy. But I always recommend, let the guy first give you. Then you guys can have that kind of relationship where now you can also be open to giving him. But if you're the first, they will drain you.
0: Mama.
2: No way. Me, I don't believe.
0: Okay. lots of messages that have been coming in. Energy Radio, good morning, Saturday Rise Crew. Dino, listening in from Chireka, and thanks for waking me up. Thank you so much for listening in. And of course, Slim Dad is also up. Good morning, Energy Saturday Rise. Hi, Patricia, Debbie K, and Dread Laser. Thanks for always bringing gas the vibes every Saturday mornings. A big up to you. Isaac Adnan says, for the show, guys, we also need a wedding in Mandela National Stadium. Ooh. Just like Taylor Swift.
1: By the way, yes, Taylor Swift. I saw so many celebrities attending her wedding.
0: Yeah.
1: Did you see the cars that were pulling up? It looked so interesting. And I love the fact that I haven't really seen any content. I love weddings that are private.
0: Thank you,
1: guys.
0: You so much.
1: Where you find the content like next week on social media, not in during the function.
0: Yes.
1: And most celebrities have mastered that, having private weddings. I hope in Uganda we also master that. I hope there are celebrities who come and be like, you know what?
0: Are you going to have a gado butala
2: manang? That art.
0: Which art? Dread
2: the
0: laser.
2: Art of being private.
1: Olimba, everyone will know even before.
2: Okay.
3: The station that plays you the hits.
4: You want Sancho, your ex? Which one?
5: Yeah.
4: Which one?
5: Energy.
3: We've got

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0: When we talk about women in the industry that do good dancehall, please, every time I'll say Cinderella Sanyu, the rest I don't know, man.
1: And I believe that she also has like a dancehall character. Mm. You know that there are musicians who like actually have that character. They don't just sing dancehall,
0: yes,
1: but they embody it. It's in the way she talks, it's in the way she dances, it's in everything about her. So I love the fact that she actually embodied it. This video is amazing. 10 different venues. I love it. Wherever I did this video, I love it, love it, love it. I also saw that they shot at NRG right here down at our studios. Manangi. Studio is famous.
0: NRG Radio, the beat of the moment, and number one name in music, or is informer and or is entertainer, guys. You know, we are the only radio station. The rest are petrol stations. I say it, I don't care, man. We are the number one name in music. We are the only radio station. The rest are petrol stations.
1: Oh, yes.
0: Now, we are going into campus moments, but we want to give you a drink.
1: Yes, you should be give taking you a drink right now. Guys, if you're not drinking Eververse, then I don't know what you are doing, because Eververse is the drink for you. Now, if you're out there and you're wondering, today is a Saturday, I want to chill. Maybe I don't want to do too much, but I want to have a good drink by my side at all times. Make sure that you go to the supermarket, buy yourself an Eververse, and have it on you. Guys, I guarantee your whole day, you're going to be energized. You're going to be happy. You're going to be on top of the world, all because of an Eververse. So make sure that you get that. And remember, when it comes to plots, we do have amazing things lined up for you, like Bandali Mondays, where we are there. The whole energy crew is there every single Monday, giving you vibes, giving you dancehall, giving you what, giving you a piano, whatever you like, you guys. You are bosses. You can say you want to come for Bandali Mondays, and for you, an R&B person, we shall give it to you. So make sure that every single Monday you are locking in over there at Thrones. Bandali Mondays is a go.
0: We are going into campus moments, but first of all, we want to congratulate UCU, the lawyers. But ninja kubuza, UCU wadi ba lawyer buka.
1: Aneda, but UCU is very, very well known for the law part
0: for
1: of
0: the
1: it,
0: law.
1: Yeah? Because apparently it is the best.
0: It has everything. It is the best when it comes to law.
1: But they say it's the best when it comes to law within Uganda.
0: Okay.
1: Yes.
0: We want to congratulate every person. Mwe balepte le sete zaba za deba mwe. Mwe balepte tsaza. Mwe balepte nyo nyo nyo nyo nyo.
1: Asin. Zabuza. Bana mwa musoma di.
0: Basoma.
1: Bana mwa musoma di. There are people that I've seen who graduated and I'm like, you. Even he was. Campuses, when do you actually study? Because time, let me tell you something, you won't even know someone is in university, right? Until you see the graduation picture, and then you're like, hey, drip laser.
2: I work at night, even the time I be occupied. One thing you have to do when you're a student at the university, you have to collect notes. Have someone who does for you some work, like coursework, such stuff.
1: But you guys, you spend 24/7 Moliku Bandali Rise, Moliku Malfi, Moli Kenya. There are students who travel 10 times
0: Kenya.
1: In one term.
0: I know.
1: One semester, they've traveled 10 times. So are you guys reading the notes as you do all these things? Or you read the notes and cram on
0: we're
1: the
0: not
1: last
2: Last-minute readers, association.
0: Association. I think I train your faith. I've quarter the wise men.
1: And the wise men bakula watia.
0: Now let me tell you guys, we want to ask a question to the campusers. What are the worst moments you've ever gone through at campus? When I joined university year one, and like when I was applying, you know, Moobs has Ginger, Mbarara, and blah blah blah. For me, I applied to Mbarara, not main of Nakawa. So me joining in class, ngedinya diangetedi fuluma. Nengenda baba ita omuchala, baba muita wati, I've even forgotten the name. 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
1: How did they change that? Did you have to pay extra money?
0: No, I had to go to Makerere University, the main campus, to change everything. I feel like that was my worst. The other worst experience is when they're demanding you tuition and you have to wait.
1: Mm.
0: Imagine your other friends are seated, the ones that pay.
1: I want to understand how they demand tuition. Is it like how landlords in Kampala demand
0: they don't.
1: For rent?
0: No, my love.
1: Is that the kind of like situation when it comes to campuses?
0: Over. University, these things when we were in high school, they come with a full list of names and they read. Debichigwe. But you come out, bitch. No, they don't. So they wait for you on the day you're doing a paper, exams. You don't enter.
2: Kumuko solo yingida. Kola paper. Registrar na geza kusanga.
1: You guys, all along, the only complaint.
2: People used to forge them.
1: Eh?
2: Like now in our final year. In our final year, they never checked. I never saw them checking. Most of the guys forged them.
1: So you guys are going through things that are deeper than the surface, what we see.
0: Yes,
1: because the only complaint I see campuses make is about food.
0: Let them
1: Teturia.
0: There is a time when you have to, you know, print notes. Ngonoba wakayingira nakugamba printinga chino. Olina ingira nakugamba printinga chino. And imagine that's money.
1: Mama.
0: And your campus.
2: And you find your lecturer. Hey. The lecturer was just bad.
1: Kansirika.
2: Ati wali wa lecturer ba minaye. The worst.
0: Nekati ba lecturer abakolanga gundi abakola buno bugundi roll calls nemuri registering
2: ofachi
0: ofachi come on nang. Some of us we work ne muntu nakola roll call na no many there is a time
2: roll call, like you make study groups study groups so if you're not there and you realize that you're not there nakuja mu group
1: Play the hit.

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1: What up? This is Travis Scott. I'm the one that introduced you to
0: Energy.
1: Right now, right now.
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0: Anga, you believe that you're going to get back with someone, and then you later hear that, oh my goodness, I actually got someone new. Katina Vera, Anga, you're listening to this song and it's hurting you. Munanga, guys, leave people.
1: Leave people to be.
0: When you leave, just leave with your whole heart. Don't come back. But guys, I'm also advising you that if you're out there and then you want to keep your energy levels high, make sure that you get yourself a Rock Boom. Rock Boom is here for you guys. It is always that one drink that you drink on a cold day, on a hot day, on any day. You just want your energy levels to go all the way up. 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And then also reminding you that Vinca
1: has a concert. 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
0: 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Is it Sambagala?
1: Sambagala. Sambagala with Momo.
0: I don't want to say it. When I speak Luganda, people will be like,
1: You know, there's a time when I heard you. Speaking Luganda, I laughed.
0: Everyone does. And I'm trying, guys.
1: Like, sometimes she's trying.
0: Sometimes acknowledge people who are trying.
1: Yeah.
0: Sambagala full time with Market by Momo.
1: But right now, we are going into a very good quickie. Then we are going to be coming back. We have Rock It or Smash It for you. We have a lot of pop culture that we are going to be speaking about. Eh, it means to be happening among Gwanga, but Jed Laser, take us through.

0: Energy Radio, the beat of the moment, number one name in music. My name is Pacha Taliba, Debbie K, and of course, Dread Laser. That was a good music.
1: Oh, yes, it was. And of course, we pull up with the recommendations. And of course, guys, I'm going to keep telling you, and I keep telling you that every Monday, we have blood. Oh, every Monday, people ask yourselves, oh, what's happening on Monday? What can we do on Monday? You can come to the Bandali Mondays. It's going to be at Thrones every single Monday. Energy Radio, the whole team is going to be there. We're going to be having fun. We play all kinds of music. There is so much to do. There is so much fun that goes down on Bandali Mondays. Mm. So make sure that every single Monday, you have that at the back of your mind. You know that you're going for what?
0: For Bandali
1: Mondays. Mm. But also make sure that you are grabbing yourself an Eververse right now, wherever you are. You can order for it nowadays. We have like, you know, you can actually call supermarkets and then they send someone to bring you something. So if you want something cold, you want something amazing, then get yourself an Eververse. It will quench your thirst. It will have you feeling refreshed and so much better about your day.
0: Now we are going into Rock It or Smash It. We are going to talk about outfits of the week. So many people dress, people are dressed accordingly to where they're going. Many people dress regarding the mood they are feeling in. Most people dress over just to impress themselves. And others dress, I don't know who their designers are. So outfits of the week, I want to credit Etania Love of the Party. She is doing so amazing to the Afro Nation. I saw her outfits. She ate and she left no crumbs. Tiana Tyler, that event that you've been talking about, baby Tiana girl, tell Tyler. The people.
1: Oh my goodness. So there is this event in the States. It happens. It's by a certain gentleman called Michael Rubin. Now, it's an exclusive event where you'll find all the celebrities wearing white and they're having a good time. I believe it's like one of those events where celebrities get to like meet each other. The new ones get to network with like the ones who have been in the industry for quite some time.
0: Yes.
1: It is so exclusive. They wear white and you can design white however you want, but the celebrities always pull up looking mwah. And I love parties that actually have a theme. I know in Uganda sometimes when you put up themes, people are discouraged. They feel like, you know what, black.
0: Yes.
1: Then you come with black and you spoil our things.
0: Another person that maybe like I would love to credit, that is Prema Simwe.
1: Prema Simwe. But Prem always eats. I feel like if we were to credit Prema Simwe, we'd have to credit her on a weekly basis.
0: Yes,
1: let's credit Prema. Prima Kadaj. Kampala Cream. But I've been watching Kampala Cream and what they're not doing to my girl, Tamara. Tamara is a 19-year-old.
0: I feel like these guys don't
1: body tea, body matcha.
0: I don't have to talk about it.
1: You get what
0: it,
1: I'm saying? Yeah. So I feel like when it comes to like hair, they were debating about hair and whatnot.
0: Next, I think next Saturday we should talk about celebrities that have never

0: wrong with their hairstyles.
1: Okay. Mm. Prima Kadash, I would like to credit you. Your outfit, your styling, apart from the fact that sometimes you can get a bit aggressive on the show, but for me, I'm crediting you anyway, baby girl. You're looking good. Your skin is glowing. Mm. I love the fact that she just left her kids. Mm. Oh. Like, you get at her husband's house. She said, like, you know what? I don't need them kids.
2: Another person I would love to credit, our brand manager, Barbara Linda. She has never gone wrong in every outfit she wears here at office. She's, I don't know what time she wakes up to do her makeup. Mm-hmm. This woman is always early here in her office. Mm. She has makeup. Everything is steady.
1: Yes.
2: Cutting the nails of a nang. Okay, that's our makeup.
1: Nah,
2: but makeup takes time.
1: No makeup, if you've really been doing it for some time, you can even do for 5 minutes, 10 minutes max. Okay. Just simple foundation.
2: Mm. My good people, Energy Radio, the beat of the moment, and number one in music. We are still here giving you everything you've been wanting. We are going into a culture check. We are going to be talking about everything culture. And no, it's your team, they won't get to tabs. So don't touch the dial. You can give me a call if you want to talk to me on 0777-674-674. This is the Energy Saturday Rise. The frequency is 106.5. 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

0: And yo, you know what my problem is? I be trying to have an intelligent conversation with everybody, but then I forget not everybody's intelligent. Bro, you know you can't be out here trying to just discuss like mind things with everyone, bro. Some people are genuinely dumb, man. That's all right.
1: Oh my God.
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0: 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This is the Energy Saturday Rise. We are the Gen Z's. You know how we do it. I know many of you are now going to work. It is a Saturday. Most of you are chilling. Most of you don't work on a Saturday. Ngagwe your weekend, yoga. My Saturday and Sunday, I'm always home, either washing my clothes, either TV, or filling up your people, or visiting your parents. 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
1: Oh, yes, but remember, we're also here to inform you on what is happening on the street. 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
0: Yes. In the music industry, a lot of music has been released that we know and some we don't know. We are going into the soundtrack of the week. Dread Laser, what is the soundtrack of the week?
1: I feel like I know what the soundtrack should be.
0: Yeah, I know. I'm just by our own. I know.
1: By our own. I want that song. Please, I want you to play it.
0: Please,
1: again.
0: Bego. Go please to the deck and give us that song.
1: Please play. Yes. Our very own. The one
0: there's,
1: who was
0: there's a song we are guessing, and I just think
1: of having shares.
0: You know, in the music industry, every artist, I think most of the artists have new songs. We have Spice Dan and Vinka. They have a collabo. We have our very own, that is Joshua Baraka. He has a new song. Who else has a new song? Also, Crystal Panda has a new song.
1: Yes, yes.
0: I've seen Ava Peace has a new song. There's a guy who has sung about Anaconda. Do you know the song of Anaconda?
1: But you know, I do know the song of Anaconda, but I don't know why. I want to see more collabos. Like, I feel like this year we haven't gotten any like collaborations that are like, wow, oh my goodness, this is an amazing tune, you know? And I feel like artists are beefing now. So will we ever really get collaborations again? Because now you'll hear every time someone has made a collaboration, the song is doing well. Then all of a sudden, Onotasa Sudo, no. Oh. And then this one doesn't like the other one. Hey people,
0: right now let's go into the soundtrack of the anyways guys, let me hope you are tuned in. Let's get to listen to the beautiful song.

0: And you need Energy Radio, the beat of the moment and number one name in music. We'll be giving you everything nice and easy. That is the song for Joshua Baraka. And this song, he has been making rounds. Every DJ has been playing this song. And I really, really love the song because when I came to Kaka the first time, I said that you can be a star anytime, any day.
1: Yes.
0: You just have to believe in yourself.
1: I love, like, the fact that his sound is always so unique. Yeah. Like, you know, I love the way he blends with, like, the song, and then the lyrics come out really well. I just love all Joshua Baraka music. And I can't lie, if you're out there and you're going to music with Joshua Baraka,
0: you have a problem. We're kebede. Mtima gwa manyanti noli
1: hater.
0: Ati tuya gala bintu binunji.
1: Hey.
0: Ogene bakusabi.
1: Tuya gala bintu binunji and you are a hater. And maybe even you practice witchcraft.
0: Yeah, thank you so much.
1: Now, guys, remember that there's so many drinks that you could drink today, but today I'm recommending a Mountain Dew at this moment. Make sure that if you're out there and maybe you're feeling a bit thirsty, maybe you're feeling like you want to treat yourself, you can also treat yourself to a Mountain Dew. Buy it for you, your loved ones, your household, because it is the drink that will get you that refreshment.
0: Yes, indeed. Now, we are going to be coming back. You're going to be speaking about a pop culture. And the show actually is almost done. So I know you're going to miss us. But on Monday, you might hear my voice actually. Yes, me, I'm telling you this.

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0: We are Energy Radio.

0: 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Let me hope you guys are still listening in and as steady. Remember, the frequency is 106.5. This is the Energy Saturday Rise. Patricia Taliba, Debbie K, and Dread Laser.
1: Oh, yes, but also remember, because I have been reminding you that you should get yourself an Eververse. Now, Eververse is a drink that you drink at any time, anywhere. Make sure that you stop by your nearest supermarket today, get yourself an Eververse, and let it take you through your day in such a smooth and relaxing way.
0: Yeah.
1: We're getting into the pop culture, and news on the block is that you women are lying.
0: What should I
1: mean? A lot of women are lying.
0: Why are we? Now, who are we lying?
1: Let me tell you how you guys are lying. Now, Minister Balam came out and said that 95% of DNA tests conducted by the gender ministry found that women lied about the children's paternity. So women were putting children on men who are actually not the fathers of those children, and they were lying about it. 95.2% of the DNAs that the ministry conducted found that those men were not those children's biological fathers. I'm still trying to find a way to pin this on men.
0: You know, on even me, I was like, I know there is a way how I can put this to a man.
1: I'm still trying to find a way to blame guys.
0: Because cannot tell me 95% of women, we are lying actually to men that their children, they are not theirs. There's a problem there. There's a problem there.
1: I found the perfect way.
0: What?
1: Now, the only way we can pin this on guys, ladies, listen to me.
0: Yeah.
1: Guys sometimes are always like known for having kids outside of their relationship.
0: Yes.
1: Like, you know, you have so many kids. Even they start early nowadays. By the way, you guys, you need to stop that behavior. Young kids starting early and you're fathering children and you're there 18, 19. That is not for you. Please avoid it.
0: I'm still a teenager.
1: Avoid it. You're still in your father and mother's house and you're out here doing that to young girls.
0: Yeah.
1: And on top of it, you don't want to take any responsibility and accountability for your actions. Guys, these things that seem fun on social media, they seem fun in movies, they actually come with responsibilities and consequences. So don't do those things when you're still young. Kakati, now, the only way we can pin it on them is most times when guys go out and then they are cheating and then they are doing all these different things, I think it is a form of payback.
0: Yeah.
1: So basically, the ladies are not doing this out of their own free will. They're doing this out of revenge.
0: Yeah.
1: So you can never blame a lady.
0: But as well, I think most of the times, we as ladies, we should also learn that when you tie this kid to this father, that Amzala, it's going to affect their child when they grow up. You know, when you grow up and you don't have a father, you've grown up with this father, you know each other. And imagine your mom waking up when you're like that and they're like, Debbie, this is not your father. Like, it would drain you.
1: But actually, let's cut the joke. I think, like, also most women need to realize that accountability is very important.
0: Yeah.
1: And accountability at the right time. You can't tell me you're taking accountability when a child is 13 years and I've grown up seeing this gentleman as my father.
0: Yeah.
1: And now is when that you want to take accountability and say, actually, I may not be sure if that is your father or not. Like, most children are actually, like, growing up seeing different men. Men who are not their fathers and calling them, oh, father, or calling them dad. And it's just so sad. So if you're there and you know you're out there, you're having too much fun, more fun than maybe you're supposed to have, make sure that you're staying safe, because these things of being with different people in 1 week, they have consequences.
0: Imagine. And you're affecting the rest of, like, your entire family. You know, most of the times but when we do some things if I do something like this, how do you think Debbie will feel? If I do something like this, how would my mom feel?
1: And another thing is, sometimes we also get scared of people's reactions. But let me tell you something.
0: Yes.
1: If you actually come out to a person, if you actually come out to a person and you're truthful with them, they may actually have way more respect for you and even help you out. You never know, because you may be in a relationship, maybe, and maybe you're not sure. Maybe, like, you made a mistake, you did something, you guys were, like, cheating and whatnot. And then you come forward and say that, you know what, I've been doing this, and this child may not be yours. The man may,
0: but also that one is hard.
1: It's hard, but it's easy. It's easier than these things of, like, finding out 20 years later.
0: But I feel like wabanga chadi mulubuto awo you get it.
2: Me, what I always tell people, you just tell me the truth from
0: there. Amazimagaluma, but it's rather like being told than
2: what you cheated.
1: And you respect someone more. Exactly, you respect someone more. Trust.
0: Do you know that there are men who will stay?
1: Yes, there are men who actually stay. There are men who love
0: That
1: there are men who love those women.
0: Olaba, you just as I'm talking from here, but trust me.
2: Even I love you so much.
1: You're just talking from here now.
0: Anyways, someone here says, Mr. Tanab Dreadlaser, to Sabayoka mashup ka dance hall during the 10 a.m. mashup. Asaba wewa agenda bawa. Wow, energy Mujuni Titus catching the mixes from Rensenesene Chenjojo. Muganda angobera wada. Anyways, we have come to the end of the show, guys. After here, where are you going?
1: Oh, sweetie, I'm going home. I'm so excited to like just go and like,
0: are you gonna go out?
1: I don't think I wanna go out today.
0: You're lying.
1: Yes, I don't think I wanna. You guys, I actually genuinely don't feel like going out nowadays. Apart from like chill things, like maybe if you're going out for wine, we're just chilling. But these things of like going out to
0: and
1: party,
0: you shout, eh?
1: Yes,
0: it's not working.
1: I don't want it anymore.
0: Anyways, Patrick Taliba here and Dread Laser. On Monday, you might hear my voice as well. I think I'm going to be a surprise. It's going to be a surprise because I know you're going to be all shocked to be like, oh my gosh, she's back. Anyways, Patrick Taliba, Dread Laser, and Debbie K. This has been the Energy Sun and Arise. When you see us, you know you're seeing the Gen Z ministers.
3: 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Right back, okay. I tell her, bring it back. 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
2: Good morning. It's 11 a.m. Winnie Mbabazi here, Rickman Manrick, DJ Cross. Energy Offside is in the building. Where's the bell? A Man United fan stole it. Someone who's supporting Australia got mad. By the way, I'm going to start real beef.
3: Why?
2: Because for some reason, it is when I am looking for the bell that it disappears.
3: You can't start beef with me because I'm not a butcher.
2: It's not... can we start the dad jokes like at midday at least?
4: No. One,
2: it's too early in the morning for dad jokes.
3: Don't start beef with me. I'm vegetarian.
2: Oh, God.
3: From the Mediterranean.
2: Are you someone's ghostwriter? Those lyrics sound like someone's.
3: Yeah.
2: Guys, welcome to Energy Offside. We're here every Saturday, 11 a.m. to 1 p.m. One thing about us, we shall talk about everything. Sports and a little bit more, a little bit of spice onto that. We have to talk about the World Cup. There's a lot going on that front. The round of 32 just ended last night. Three African teams were in contention. Only one proved themselves worthy of round of 16, which starts tonight. So we'll get into that as well. And you guys will tell me your thoughts. Besides the World Cup, we also have to talk about the British Grand Prix, which is on this weekend, Silverstone. There are about, what, five British drivers now on the grid, on the Formula One grid, quite a number. So maybe another British driver will win this time round. Will it be Lando again? Will it be Lewis? It's been a while.
3: Why? It's not a while.
4: I'm waiting for
2: it's
4: my
2: been part. A while.
4: Make me smile.
2: So let's...
3: we're also going to talk about rugby.
2: We're going to talk about
4: How?
2: You'll explain to us.
4: Of course, you'll
2: also be telling us about Pirates and how they specialize in 1-point wins. But we'll get into that conversation. We'll get into that conversation later. Later in the show, we'll talk about the rugby premiership that just ended last weekend. And besides all of that, guys, there's so much action. So hopefully, we get enough time to talk about
3: all
2: of
3: this.
2: Because there's a lot. We also have guests. Yeah, and you also have to tell us about boxing because I know there's busy stuff going on over there. You guys, oh my goodness, Wimbledon. I almost skipped that. I have to give you to tell you what happened to Serena Williams in her very first round.
3: Man. Gross.
2: Anyway, so we have to get into that, and then we also have to have a conversation about the corporate games. The action is back, so we need to hear from the lovely gentlemen who are this is their home now, Energy Offside. So they'll be back to tell us about the corporate games in a few minutes from now, actually. And much later, we'll also be having a friend of ours on the show that we absolutely love. Mustafa Kiza will be in the building. He'll be telling us how it feels to play in Nairobi. How it feels to be, you know, just in the position that he's in right now. How the football is going. How the life outside football is going. Maybe some charity work and all of that good stuff. What we have coming up in a few days from him. Because he's preparing something huge here in Kampala. And he's coming to tell us about that.
3: Yeah.
2: There's a lot. It's a jam-packed show, guys. But besides all of that, I'm still a hot babe. So let's go.
3: In pom-pom shots.
2: Don't excite people. This reminds me of Declan Rice when he was rapping. You remember?

0: agamba kuba fit amanyi umuteka ko bit muntu nuliranga buluzo bangena kuba fit munamba you have to tell me before
1: what
0: I have to be prepared.
1: You got us used to it.
0: My freestyle is Angusiva Wala.
1: It's 106.5 Energy Radio, and you're listening to the Energy Offside here. Winnie Mbabazi, Rickman, DJ Cross. We talk about the biggest sports stories, a little bit of what happened during the week, what's going on this weekend, a bit of what's to come in the coming week, just here and there to try and fix all these things into 2 brilliant hours. So, let's get started with some boxing. What's going on?
0: In the world of boxing, we have Tyson Fury who returns to the ring.
1: What is this now?
0: He returns to the ring on the July 24th.
2: For prayers.
0: Watch. Auntie, you take a fight. The bigger one. You get me? Against Anthony Joshua.
1: Yeah, man.
0: Joshua.
1: Boy.
0: But it's going to be in Pattaya, that's in Thailand.
1: Nice.
0: Yes, so Bajakubanga Bazanyao. Then the weekend of the Champions League, the Boxing Champions League is back. The main fight, Magumba Regan, Okubamu Kabira versus Luvega Regan Canelo. That's one fight that everyone is ready for and eager to watch. Then we have Mawanda Shafiq versus Golola Omar.
1: Golola? Titi. How about this? Right. Give us the tea.
0: Golola, just a rinyero. Nikubiam.

0: 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We have Feta Mark. Azanya Mayanja Issa. So fight Jezri Lero ku the MTN Arena. Banange mugende mwagire bikonde. Mugende mwagire bikonde this Saturday, 4th of July, the American Independence Day.
1: I love that. American Independence Day.
0: Yeah.
1: What does it have to do with us?
0: 4th of July.
1: Let them enjoy.
0: It's a big deal for us Americans.
1: We shall also wait for us in October.
0: That's a big deal for us Americans. And
1: because you're going to release fireworks, what?
0: Yes, the 4th of July.
1: And the World Cup is ongoing as well. Speaking of that, yesterday we had... it was a great evening, right?
0: Mm.
1: 9 out of 10 teams, African teams to
0: nine
1: be specific, made 9 out of 10 made it to the round of 32.
0: Okay.
1: Yeah, only Tunisia did funny things. Anyway, so we said, you know, if it's 9 out of 10, chances are higher. Mm. We learned probabilities, right?
0: Yeah.
1: Hey.
0: Probably like
1: so the ones that I think proved themselves early on were Morocco. Like we expected, they're former semi-finalists from last World Cup 2022.
0: Mm-hmm.
1: Moving on, last evening, 3 more African nations had the chance to also prove themselves worthy of the round of 16.
0: Yeah.
1: And we're excited. We're like, 3 fixtures remain, and each of those fixtures has an African nation, at least, you know, if not all, maybe 2 can make it. Hmm. Australia played Egypt, and it went all the way.
0: Yeah.
1: To penalties, which Egypt won 4-2. I was actually quite shocked. I didn't, because I kept on remembering that for me, the biggest memory I have of Egypt with penalties was the AFCON that Senegal won against Egypt. Do you get what I mean? So I kept having that flashback. I was like, penalties, Egypt. But I get it. So Egypt are through, as Egypt and Morocco are the 2 African nations out of 9 that have made it to the round of 16. Anyway, still last night we had Argentina, or as you say,
0: Argentina.
1: I hear you. Argentina.
0: Now you're messing up my American accent.
1: I'm sorry.
0: Okay.
1: Sorry, mate.
0: Okay.
1: Argentina. Argentina played Cape Verde. And this
0: Cabo Verde.
1: This game, I'm going to ask you guys when I'm finished with this, who made you the proudest? But top of my list has to be Cape Verde. Because you show up, you don't have any... One of the things that people have been talking about, for example, with the likes of Ivory Coast and Senegal, and all these teams come from... Sometimes they come from behind and beat you. It's always like... Or they defeat you in like the last 10, 15 minutes.
0: Yeah.
1: And many Africans have been talking about it on Twitter and were saying it seems like... It's like we have an inferiority complex. It's like you don't remember who you are.
0: Mm.
1: And then you get there, it's like you're playing, but you're... It's like you're scared of these people just because they have a bigger name, in quotes, at the World Cup.
0: Yeah.
1: And I didn't see any of that with Cape Verde, man. They played like they belong here. Do you get what I mean? And you're playing defending champions of the World Cup. And you play like you belong here.
0: For those of you who don't know, let me give you a perspective. In Cape Verde, you can stand here and shout.
1: And the entire country here.
0: Yeah, shout at someone who is... They are. That's how small the country is.
1: That's true. And for them to pull off a game like that was incredible. We remember, I think they were most remembered, especially Vozinha, for that game against Spain, holding Spain to a draw. But this time round, Argentina won 3-2.

0: advanced to the round of 16. Leo Messi, obviously, opened the scoring in the 29th minute, but that was his seventh goal of the tournament, by the way, and Derry Duarte equalized. Most of the goal action really came in extra time later on. And that's, again, that's how you're impressed by Cape Verde, to be able to hold Argentina that entire time. And most of the goal action then came, Lisandro Martinez scored shortly before Sidney Cobral equalized. If you didn't watch this match, I'd recommend you watch the highlights just so you can see
1: the goal.
0: Cabral's goal.
1: Wow.
0: Just so
1: what
0: you... my goodness. Anyway. So, just even if you didn't watch the match,
1: bro,
0: just watch that.
1: Bro. And that goal was out of... I think it's the World Cup's best goal ever.
0: It's top there. And I'm trying to think about like the others that can be in that category, but for me, it's on my mind. And anyway, an own goal from Dinei Borges gave Argentina the advantage. So, unfortunately, it kept Vada out, but they're so proud of themselves. If you've watched all the press conferences and everything, they're so proud of what their country has achieved and how far they've come. So, we're also proud of them. If that was not your second team that you're supporting in the World Cup, I don't know.
1: I'll just give you tips. Please go watch that goal.
0: Yeah, that's true.
1: You'll thank me later.
0: Sidney Cabral. Actually, if you don't have time to watch highlights of all the goals, we understand. Five goals might be more.
1: Just
0: Sidney Cabral. Some people will tell you, I don't have time.
1: Just
0: Sidney Cabral.
1: That goal.
0: And watch that. Now, moving on, Colombia. I don't know if Ghana knew that all the hopes of sub-Saharan Africa were in them.
1: Bro, I woke up.
0: The witch doctor didn't work. The witch doctor didn't work this time. He only worked against Hurricane. Colombia, anyway, advanced to the round of 16 after beating Ghana.
1: Americans.
0: Yes.
1: They refused the witch doctor to go with this powder. They were telling him no powder is allowed.
0: He wants to go.
1: Yeah.
0: Jean Arias scored a 14-minute scene, which really you would say gave Ghana a lot of time to try and equalize or do something. Unfortunately, they didn't even have a shot on target.
1: But it was
0: very disappointing.
1: Game.
0: Yeah, very disappointing match against Colombia, rather. So now, Colombia will face Switzerland, I believe. Yes, Switzerland. Yeah.
1: What a journey.
0: On Tuesday. Man. Have you seen the USA's journey?
1: I know.
0: Till this point, I was like...
1: something is something.
0: But it does make a lot of sense. So now that we talked about the round of 32, we're heading into the round of 16. Just quickly, tell me who...
1: Portugal's
0: made you there. No, we'll get there. Calm down. We'll get there.
2: Mariko Papa.
0: Coach Tegir. Which they're not even winning, but I don't know why he's hiring. So... let's talk about the round of 32 and round of 36. Who impressed you? Who disappointed you? And then we move on to cross.
1: Disappointment was Senegal, of course.
0: Yeah.
1: You can't lead two goals.
2: Two goals.
0: I had the most faith in Senegal, man.
1: You lose. You let in two goals in 5 minutes.
0: Have you seen? My belief is that some of the issues that are going on behind the scenes are actually affecting this. You saw Gay saying he's not going to play until that technical stuff is changed.
1: Yeah.
0: There were rumors also that apparently they were in a very, like, as if run down hotel. The facilities were not up to what they were expecting.
1: They were ordering for fast food.
0: Some of the players were ordering fast food. Apparently they didn't ever travel with the chef. The chef couldn't travel. There
1: was
0: some issues with that. With the chef situation. But there are Senegalese chefs in America. You could always hire one. Anyway, besides that, there were also apparently reports from hotel staff about the conduct of some of the Senegalese entourage and how they were behaving at the hotel. There's a lot of chaos surrounding Senegal. I don't know how that's going to end.
1: Then the team that impressed me the most was Cape Verde, of course.
0: Yeah, gotta be.
1: What a team.
0: Yeah, of course.
2: Senegal really disappointed me. But
0: you guys, you can't all have had your hopes in Senegal.
1: Because they led 2-0.
0: Yeah, you're right.
2: And then also another thing that disappointed me was that red card of USA. You remember also earlier.
0: Balogun.
2: Also
0: you don't think it was a red?
2: It was a red. No. But earlier Messi also did it. And
0: yeah, but you know how these things
1: Messi
0: work. Yeah, the first person
1: Messi.
0: Could have. Did you see? Actually, now you've talked about
2: it.
0: You've talked about Messi. Go and watch all the controversial moments from that game against Cape Verde. You'll be like, What's this? Anyway, so that's what impressed you?
2: 0-0 Max.
0: Okay.
2: I think I think Kepa impressed me.
0: I have two who impressed me and are in my heart at the moment. DRC and Cape Verde. DRC were
2: so bad,
0: brilliant. Bro, holding Nazali England for 75 minutes.
1: Nazali Otema, na Bolsonaro.
0: So I'd say Congo and Cape Verde impressed me the most. Mm. My biggest disappointment, obviously, was Senegal. Mm. There's no two ways about it. I couldn't recognize what I was watching.
1: Senegal,
0: I was like, is
1: please.
0: This the Senegal?
1: Senegal,
2: it
1: please.
2: Like, it looks like in the 80th minute, they all died out. You get, whether I'm tired, whether what, I don't know.
0: It got to a point where it was embarrassing to watch the game. I was like, there's no way. This can't be happening. Like, you can't be ahead and someone just comes one goal, two goals,
1: what
0: three goals.
1: Embarrassment.
0: You do it. Anyway.
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0: the energy, Offside on Energy, Radio 106.5, Winnie Mbabazi, Rick Mann, DJ Cross. And right now it's about 25 minutes left to midday. And as we said earlier, corporate games are on. And you know, every time we have to have a conversation about corporate games, we have our dear friend who comes here to tell us what to expect, why we should be excited, how life has been going since he was here. So it should be an exciting conversation that we're going to be having. This specific one, the theme has excited me. Because if you're not yet there, maybe that's where you should be to get inspired to get to that level. The CEO outing.
1: Yeah.
0: How are you doing, first of all? Yes. How have you been?
1: Good morning, everybody. Yes, my name is Edrisa Sentongo.
0: Yeah.
1: I'm the manager in charge of media and publicity at the Corporate Games Uganda.
0: Okay.
1: And as usual, I'm happy to be here. I feel the energy, the charisma of the show.
0: Okay.
1: Thank you very much.
0: Thank you so much for coming around again to talk to us about the corporate games. Tell us about the theme. Let's start there. What made you think and say, I think this game need a day of their own as well?
1: Yes. This time it is the CEO outing.
0: Yeah.
1: Because as you know, the CEOs they are not easy people to get to. Yes. You have to go through protocol.
0: Yeah.
1: You have to break, you have to go through the secretary, the personal assistant.
0: Yeah.
1: But this time as corporate games, we say no. We want to break that corporate silos and bring the employees who are at the lower level near to their CEO.
0: Yeah.
1: And the way to do it is through sports.
0: Yes.
1: Otherwise, if you go to your company, you have to talk to the personal assistant. You know,
2: so that means
1: which will take you time.
2: That means if you want a raise,
1: yes.
2: If you want a raise, you pass to the CEO only. Hey, when you get the ball, you pass to the CEO.
1: Yes.
2: Hey.
1: So we said as corporate games that we are going to break these corporate silos, and so that we can bring a person who would like to speak to the CEO without having to go through protocols, through this, so that we break that circle there.
0: Yes.
1: And then we bring near the CEO to the down employee.
0: Okay.
1: So that you can air out your views, you can air your grievances, you maybe it's a salary, maybe you have an issue that is not easy to speak to him while you're in the boardroom. Yes.
0: Okay.
2: Now for us who watch football and these new rules of FIFA that you're not allowed to speak while covering your mouth. So what if
0: the whole world should know?
2: So I don't think will there be red cards of covering the mouth if I come closer to the CEO and I say, hey, Mr. Gundi, can you raise call my salary? When I'm coming, I won't get a red card. No red cards.
1: Okay.
0: All right, but obviously the 2026 edition started way back in March, and we've been since March. To date, we're having this corporate games conversation, and obviously the other outings that have happened before the now what we're talking about, the CEO outing, how have those been going? What are some of the improvements that we've seen over time to date?
1: Yes, thank you very much for that question. In the first outing, it was a women's edition, and emphasis was on expectant mothers.
0: Yeah.
1: Yes, and we gave out mother kits and everything to do with women.
0: Yeah.
1: Yes. The second outing was a family day out, where we emphasis was celebrating family, the communities where we live, and bring them all together so that there is togetherness between the family and the communities where you live. The third outing was about corporate wellness. Well, corporate wellness was all about the physical, the mental, the financial wellness of this corporate being.
0: Yeah.
1: You get it?
0: Yes.
1: Yes. So this time it's all about different. It's CEOs, because the reason why we brought CEOs, because they move things.
0: Yeah.
1: Yes, they move
0: the
1: things.
0: <decision makers. laughs>
1: They are decision makers.
0: Yeah.
1: They have the last decision they make. So we need them to get certain things moving. That's why we said, our CEOs come on board.
0: Okay.
1: Yes.
0: No worries. Now you're going to be telling us about some of the the kind of behavior, I guess, is the way to put it, that we expect from the CEOs out of the boardroom. Because usually most of us just see them in the boardroom. What should we expect on the pitches?
1: On the pitch this time, we expect to see the things the CEOs have been telling us in the boardroom. To exercise them on the pitch.
0: True.
1: Yes. They have been telling us strict ethical discipline.
0: Lead yes. by example.
1: Yes. Uh-huh. We want to see how they exercise discipline on the pitch.
0: Yes.
1: This time it's not in the boardroom.
0: Mm.
1: We want to see continuous learning they've been taking.
0: Yeah.
1: Because they don't know, they are the CEOs, but they don't know all the things.
0: Mm-hmm.
1: So we want to see how they learn the new thing that they don't know. On that pitch, we want to also see active stakeholder engagement, how they speak to the people down, how to they speak to maybe to the referee when there is a grievance they need to air out, because those are the things they normally tell us in the boardroom at the workplace. So we don't want to have this saying that, have you heard of this thing that says you preach water and you drink wine?
0: So basically what they can
1: don't want
0: what
1: to see
0: the
1: notion of we preach water and drink wine.
0: Yeah.
1: We want to see them preaching water and they drink water.
0: Mm.
1: Not preaching water and then
0: they
1: drink
0: wine.
1: Yes.
0: Right.
1: Yes.
0: Okay, now when we get back in just a few minutes, you'll be talking to us about the corporate run. I'm excited to hear about that. This man loves a good run. So when he hears that, I'm sure he's going to be excited and want to just
2: run.
0: Yeah. Do they call them chief runners as well?
2: Yeah.
0: Okay.
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0: 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We are having a conversation about the corporate games, and this time it's the CEO outing that we are talking about. Before we went for a break, you were talking to us about the kind of leadership we expect to see from our CEOs on the pitch and all of that. Really just, discipline related. You were telling us we are hoping that they don't drink,
1: give us water and drink wine.
0: Yes. So we're expecting to see them practicing what they preach, basically, on the pitch. But also besides that, there's the corporate run. And I'm sure you want to tell us more about that.
1: Yes, the corporate run is in October. And we are in preparation to bring all the big people in this government and in the, also in the private sector to run. And the theme is running towards a common good.
0: Yes.
1: Yes. We shall be communicating everything that is going to do with the corporate run.
0: Yes.
1: And we can't wait to have NRG Radio.
0: Yeah. We'll be there.
2: As usual.
1: As usual. Hey. Because to bring everybody within the corporate space, within the government and the private sector.
2: Do they have prizes? Because for me, if I run, I expect something at the end.
1: Oh, yes, we do.
2: There's light at the end of the tunnel.
1: Yes, we have prizes to give out.
0: Okay.
1: The winners only.
0: Yes.
1: Not everybody.
0: Okay, so lastly, I think just a brief on the CEO outing. When should we, what time should we show up? Where are we showing up to? When is it happening?
1: Yes, as usual, the venue has not changed. It's Jeff International University. Jeff International University is found in Butabika, opposite Butabika Hospital. Yes, the time usually by 9, we are already there to participate in all the discipline.
2: Ugandan time.
1: Yes, Ugandan time. So we can't wait to see everybody come this time, whether you're a CEO, whether you're not a CEO,
0: whether you're
1: in the private sector, whether you're in government, all the MDs, the permanent secretaries, we expect them to come and participate. Come and look out for the CEO you've been looking for all along. Maybe you want to see the CEO of maybe the brains behind NRG Radio. Yes. Maybe you want to whisper something to them, but it has been difficult for you to get to them because of the corporate silos that is here.
2: You know? I'm here. I'll be there.
1: So come on that day, on 12th of July. That is be next week, next Saturday. Next Sunday. So that we participate in this CEO outing. Yeah. I can't wait to see you there, all of
0: we
1: you.
0: We shall be there.
1: Yes. Yes. Thank you very much.
0: Thank you so much.
1: From Chairman Ian Rumanyika.
0: Yes.
1: Actually, I'm standing in for him. He has not been able to be here.
0: Okay.
1: And lastly, greetings
0: to
1: the woman above all women.
0: As always.
1: She's tuned in.
0: Okay. Thank you so much.
1: Greetings, Sophie. I love you very much.

0: Feel the energy.
1: Yeah, yeah.
0: Across Uganda.
2: They not like us.
0: Energy 106.5.
1: What's wrong with the...
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0: It's midday and you're listening to the Energy Offset on Energy Radio on 106.5. Brand of the Year, by the way.
1: Yes, sir. Yeah.
0: And Winnie Mbabazi, Rickman and DJ Cross are here. There's a lot going on at Silverstone. And should I say birthplace? Not really birthplace, but that would be something many people would love to argue about. Anyway, there's a lot going on with the British Grand Prix this weekend with Formula One. And also, it's a sprint. There's a sprint race, which I don't really like them. But I guess it's good for the drivers that want to, obviously, win that and get more points on the tally, obviously. So the schedule as it stands on Saturday today at 2 p.m., right after Energy Offside, the sprint race will be happening. And then the qualifying for tomorrow's Grand Prix will be at 7 p.m. tonight. This is East African time, right? But for the sprint and how things might go, Lewis Hamilton, I won't be shocked, really, if he still goes ahead of everybody, because he topped the sprint qualifying ahead of Mercedes' Kimi Antonelli to the first pole of Silverstone weekend. So he was really excited about that, by the way. So let's wait and see if that also continues. Maybe he might win the sprint race. Maybe he might even win the Grand Prix tomorrow, the British Grand Prix. I don't know. But we just look forward to, first, let's concentrate on how the sprint goes this afternoon, and then we'll then talk about what happens tomorrow at the Grand Prix. But Lewis was ahead in his Ferrari, ahead of Kimi, like I said, and Max Verstappen not so far behind in third, Red Bull.
1: I don't know if we'll get a similar, he was far.
0: Out of 20, when you're third, you are not far.
2: You are not far, you are near.
0: Also, he's the kind of guy that would come from 18th. And before you know it, he's here zooming past you. And you're like, how? Yeah, it happens. So maybe tomorrow we might get a similar battle like we saw a few days ago between himself and Lewis Hamilton. Lewis, we miss those days. Yeah, so it's nice when you see them come back again, because the Ferrari is at least now good enough where they are. Last season was a mess. At least now they're good enough where they can be, you know, out here competing with these other guys. And usually I feel like Lewis, for me, I love watching him the most when he's competing side by side alongside Max Verstappen. When they're going at it into different turns and corners, yeah, I love it. I absolutely love it. Charles Leclerc in the other Ferrari came behind Max in fourth, and then George Russell, who won last weekend, by the way, in Austria, with his Mercedes, came in fifth. Lando Norris, who won last year, unfortunately, in sixth. But maybe tomorrow will be a different story. This is just for sprint. And Oscar Piastri in his McLaren in seventh, Isaac Haja in the other Red Bull, and Liam Lawson in Racing Bulls. And the other Racing Bulls car was number 10. Avid Lindblad was number 10. He's another British driver. This is his debut season. He's a rookie.
1: Lindblad?
0: He's a rookie, yeah.
1: Oh, wow. That's a Swedish name.
0: Yeah, he's part Swedish, but born and raised in the UK. He's also part, I think, Indian or Pakistan. I think Indian. Really? Yeah, something like that. So he's quite, like, he's a mixture of many things, but he was born and raised in the UK, so he's considered a British driver.
1: That is ear memory. Because ear memory, I had that name. You know, like muscle memory? No, I had ear memory.
0: Okay. Yeah. All right. But I've talked about the qualifying. Tomorrow's British Grand Prix main race will take place at 5 p.m. So if you need me tomorrow at 5, just leave a message. I'll find it after.
1: Hey, mama.
0: What? I can't.
2: Oh, why?
0: You know what?
1: You can't serve two masters at once.
0: Because on the phone, you put something. On, like, the PC, you put something. Okay. On the main screen, there's the World Cup. What do you want me to do? To also fix a man in there? No.
2: Of course.
0: I'll talk to you after. Well, I'll get to you. Leave a message. Yeah.
1: This is a man's world.
0: We still don't see them running that same world, so I don't know how it's their world.

0: is Energy Offside on Energy Radio on 6.5. Winnie Mbabazi, Rick Mann, DJ Cross. A lot is going on as we are heading into the round of 16. It's still a bit busy because it's the summer, obviously. So not everyone is at the World Cup.
1: It's the 4th of July.
0: Life is still happening. And apparently Taylor Swift is getting married today.
1: Oh my God.
0: Yeah.
1: Yeah, go back the proposal. I go look go on the Empire State Building.
0: I will just pass
1: through. Ah, you want to get a yeah, to get that cool down.
0: What would make you climb to the top of the Empire State Building?
1: It is called LOVE.
0: You know what's funny? Imagine they're up there. It's obviously really like. You know, long distance from the ground, blah, blah, blah, all those factors. And then one of them falls.
1: It's a long distance relationship.
0: As I said, the jokes should start at midday.
2: Till then.
0: Here we are. like I was saying, it's the summer, and I mean, that does not mean that life has not been happening. Guys, I feel, I don't know, man, but whatever it is at Spurs, that's making them have this much faith in spending this much money while it's still July, right? I don't know what their faith is in Roberto De Zerbi and what he feels like his future, like his vision, what he feels his vision is for Spurs next season. I'm sure, obviously, he doesn't want to be in relegation battles anymore. He wants to be stable. But the rate at which Spurs are spending money is crazy. Anyway, I'm talking about Spurs because finally, one of the reasons that they've spent a lot of money, Sandro Tonali, we could see that announcement anytime now. And you know,

0: I don't know if it's going to be.
1: But also, money does not necessarily mean a good season. We've seen what happened at Liverpool. They spent the most in the summer.
0: And also Chelsea.
1: Do you get what I mean? Exactly. Anyway, let's wait and see how all of that goes, because he did have his medicals done and he's expected to be confirmed as a Spurs player just this weekend. But the same Tottenham has been offered Rafael Leao by AC Milan, apparently, and AC Milan have put in place an asking price for him. So Barcelona was also in that conversation. Manchester United, they made inquiries about Rafael Leao, but AC Milan were not, willing to consider their offers, because they want the teams to part with at least about £50 million. So let's wait and see how things go under Ruben Amorim, and we know how he works when he doesn't want to work with you. You're either going to rot on that bench or you get out as soon as possible. So I don't know, we might see many players leave because of the fear of, will I get enough playing time? Will he like me? Will he, the moment they probably get any negative vibes, I'm out of here. I don't want to be the next what? Marcus Rashford or Kobe Mino, Anyway, let's wait and see again how that happens. Manchester City, I don't know what it is about Arsenal and why they were taking a bit of time, because the Jeremy Monga situation, unfortunately, could have been. And I really love the word hijacked. You know when I fell in love with that word? When Eze didn't go to Spurs and went to Arsenal. See how we be calling transfers a hijack? That is a hijack. You waking up in the morning and things happened overnight. Now that's a hijack. So, yeah. Man City might do that to Arsenal. Apparently, City have put agreements in place for both the club and the player on the side of Leicester. You remember the boy is 16 years old, and Leicester want about £10 million. And I think he's turning 17 in just a matter of days. So, sometime in July, I believe. So, yeah. They're looking to make some money off of him, and Man City seem to be ahead of Arsenal in that chase. And Man United also asking about Somerville, but those talks for Somerville have been denied, although the reports have been happening earlier during the week. Now, something else, there's something that's been on my mind, but I've lost my train of thought regarding that. When I remember, I'll bring it up.
2: Vipers signed a new coach. Someone is very happy. Even the cameras are on me. I will take a flashlight because they signed a new coach.
1: And he has not won the jersey today.
2: Dennis Lavan. Every time you have to talk about Vipers.
1: It is because Mustafa Kiza is coming here.
2: Dennis Lavan will be at Chitende. And then they had another signing that, KCCA was like...
1: speaking with mob hate?
2: KCCA was like, okay, you've done enough. You can go and help them as well. So
1: let me keep quiet and stay out of this entire conversation.
2: What? Because they took.
1: Oh, Algeria has sacked their coach, by the way. Just a few minutes ago, while I was here. Yeah, Algeria. So he's the next coach after Julian Nagelsmann eventually resigned. He was pressured into. Bro, we had about him Federation or whoever's in charge wanting him to resign from his post as German coach for days. So by the time he did, it must have been like up to his neck, and it's like, okay, I'm done, I'm out. So anyway,
2: Joel Serunjoji joined the Vipers as well from KCCA.
1: Just say what you're saying and continue.
2: Then another signing that was introduced yesterday, that was Nicolas Mwere from Bull FC. Joined Vipers as well. Vipers bagala nyo gula gula abantu nga bakoze bulungi tubakolera ne bakola ki batwala, which is okay. Nafe tugenda kuleta KCCA ye timu esinga umpira mu Uganda, yesinga history, yesinga kwegamba buli kimufa abasinga. Nafe twalese Elvis Ngonde kati tujayo omuntu tulinganga Arsenal.
1: We're all just keeping quiet, waiting for you to say whatever you want to say.
2: Asenu yaleta Declan Rice, katwale se Elvis Ngonde, katumulabi chibaita omupiga ne signing. Signing is taking it to signing the Tiriki call. Yes. Iran sigaranga mbagamba.
1: Yeah.
2: Mwami Mulindo atukweta ga. Ojota so pira gwa Uganda.
1: They asked Morgan Rogers if he...

0: about that amount that's being thrown around, if clubs want to get him, clubs meaning the likes of Arsenal, who are said to be to have interest in him, and he said he feels like the amount of money is too much for him, but he's like, I don't listen to outside noise, so he's probably, you know, just thinking, let me concentrate on the World Cup right now, and then we'll get back to those things later. But Arsenal are said to still be on there, like they're not letting it go, they're still holding it close.
1: Gatukumia we have a few team in single summer from Uganda, KCC AFC.
0: Madam Manyo,
1: Tongeza, your contract here, Hassan Mohamud. Till 2027. KCC Nengage Yokolam to be very different.
0: Maza?

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1: They not like us.
0: Energy 106.5.
2: We're turning up.
0: Energy.

0: Can't make fun of someone's accent when they know more than one language. Statistically, they know more words than you. That makes you the dumb one in the situation. So if you make fun of someone's accent, just know that already they're smarter than you, purely statistically.
1: Oh my God.
2: Shut up and dance. Energy Radio.

0: That is the right song for the right moment.
1: Which moment?
0: Champions. When you talk about champions, mm-hmm. you're having champions in the building.
1: You know 38 minutes left to 1 p.m. Like we announced earlier on Energy Offside that we would have Mustafa Keza in the building.
0: Yeah, yeah.
1: We shall now just bang tables because someone stole our bill.
0: Manu fan.
1: Manu or Vipers? Usually the ones that steal our bills.
0: Ones, yeah. Yeah.
1: Someone stole our bill, but it's come up. We shall bang the table. How are you doing?
2: I'm good.
1: You look fresh.
2: Thank you.
1: Maybe because it's been a long time since we last saw you.
0: He's always fresh.
1: Yeah. I don't see him as often as you do. I don't know. So.
0: Contact me.
1: So, the last time you were on Energy Offside, Mustafa, there was no Nairobi United in the conversation. There was no. So how does that happen? How do we get to where we are today?
2: I don't even know where to start from because it's been a long time ever since I came here.
1: Mm.
2: But first of all, I'm happy to be back.
1: Mm.
2: And there's a challenge that I did last time when I was here. And I don't know if I'm still topping the...
1: the chat. Yes, absolutely.
0: You're topping the chat. Era, another Man U fan stole our board.
2: Yeah.
0: I don't know.
1: Someone didn't perform well.
0: Yeah,
1: and they said they're going to steal it, and it was gone the following Saturday. So, yes. How does the move treat you when you've just gone to Nairobi? And were you familiar with some of the guys? Was it strange?
2: First of all, I think it's God's plan.
1: Mm.
2: I was at NEC. I had just signed my 2-year contract.
1: Yeah. Mm.
2: So, I think when we drew in the same we had drawn in the same pot with Nairobi United. We had to play against them in the CAF Confederation qualifiers.
1: Yeah.
2: So that game I came in at Nachipo Stadium.
1: Mm.
2: I came in as a substitute. I managed to make an assist, but I put up a great performance. After the game, the second round, I played also a big part.
1: Mm.
2: I played very well in Nyayo Stadium. And they were interested in me. So they contacted me because I had a contract with the club. Yeah. So they had to negotiate with the club. They had to pay some fee.
1: Yeah,
2: yeah, and
1: was it a difficult decision to make? But you've even been further than Nairobi. So.
0: This is just 45 minutes flight.
1: When you wake up and you're not feeling good, you can just say, let me go home. Yeah. Let me first go home. I'll be back tomorrow.
2: For sure.
1: Yeah, but then you get there.
2: Yeah.
1: And how do you find the... what's the quality of football like? What's the... how is it when you get
2: to
1: there?
2: To be honest, I'm happy there.
1: Mm.
2: I'm comfortable. They treat me very well.
1: Mm.
2: They give me the respect that I deserve. Yeah.
0: There's no language barrier.
2: No.
0: Yeah, you can speak Swahili.
2: I can speak Swahili. Najua
1: finally.
0: Yeah.
2: So, and
0: I have to reintroduce you because the bell is here.
1: Finally.
0: In studios, we have... Mustafa Keza, Nairobi United, Nairobi FC United.
2: United
0: FC. Hey. The bell is here.
1: Okay. Yeah,
0: rescued by an Arsenal fan. Thank you.
1: You were saying.
2: So I have a family there, Victor Wanyama and his family.
1: Yeah.
2: They're actually good friends of mine. They are like my brothers, so I'm comfortable there. Mm. They are treating me well, and they have the trust, and they believe in me. They know the quality that I have.
1: Yeah.
2: So actually, I feel good that I'm now getting that spark after a long period. To see that I can score some wonder goals and you know when you
0: that's where I was coming. You've spoiled my thing.
1: Now you talk about it.
0: Yes. How do you feel to score a Puskas Award goal?
2: To be honest, I'm happy because when you've known me for long, I have that quality.
0: Yes.
2: I can put the ball anywhere I want. So it was just a plus. I've been scoring those goals, but without cameras. But I thank God that I managed to score one when the cameras were there.
1: Yeah.
2: But
0: very beautiful goal. Yeah. To be precise, let me describe it for you.
1: Mm-hmm.
0: So for people who know football, you know the center line.
1: Mm-hmm.
0: Yes, that center line. That's where the gentleman was. And he shot the ball into the other net. The other side. Very far from halfway. The center. So that means the ball traveled like 60 meters. That's a goal. Puskas Award goal.
1: Okay.
0: Yes, we are going to get that award very soon. I believe in that. I know it will come.
1: All right. Mustafa, I love how you've talked about Nairobi United and the family there and the fact that you have friends, obviously. Now, when you're comfortable, do you ever sometimes be there and you're like, if I have a few days off, let me first go home and chill for... Because I feel like there's always that temptation when you're so close to home, you're like, let me pass by home, I'll be back tomorrow.
2: No, to be honest, I don't even think about that because
1: what?
2: The life that I'm living there, sooner I think I'll transfer even my family.
1: Hey!
0: Nairobi wants to take all our things. You want to take Joshua Baraka, you want to take Mustafa Kiza, what?
1: You give them a better life, you'll see if they don't stay.
0: Okay.
1: Mm-hmm. We were I'm just saying. We were here recently. I think it's been about what, two, 3 weeks? Mm-hmm. About 3 weeks we were here and we were talking to Usama Arafat. Yeah. And we talked about, like, you know, mental health and sometimes his move that he made not so long ago. Mm-hmm. So for you, when you make a move like that, do you ever listen? Because obviously people always have things to say. The fans will have a lot of opinions. The people in your life, sometimes the friends we have and stuff, have opinions about, is that the correct move to make?
0: Ismatic.
1: Why are you leaving here and going to the other club? Why are you... and also the media, and unfortunately, and sometimes people hammer you. You just wake up in the morning and there's all these crazy headlines. How do you deal with the conversations around the moves you make club to club?
2: To be honest, for now I have experience. I know how to handle everything.
1: Yeah.
2: And the first thing that I treasure is my family.
1: Mm.
2: We sit down with my family because I know at the end of the day, if things turn around, my family will always be there for me.
1: Yeah.
2: So the rest is background noise.
0: Yeah.
1: Do you want to say something? Get it off your chest.
0: That's what I would have said.
1: I hear you. All right. But with the... You've got a lot of experience, obviously.
2: Yeah.
1: And also out of Uganda, which is a good thing.
2: Mm.
1: Do you sometimes feel like that helps you with the quality of football that you expect from yourself, from your teammates, from the club as a whole? And sometimes when you don't find yourself in a situation that...
2: You know, in life, sometimes you need to accept that now I'm in this, this is how they do their own things.
1: Yeah.
2: It doesn't matter wherever you go, because you might find different things everywhere you go. So... Mm. For me, I learned that I need to accept with the condition that I'm going to find anywhere.
1: Mm.
2: As I told you now, the experience that I have, I know how to handle everything.
0: Mm.
2: Yeah.
1: Okay, that's amazing. We have to talk about what's going on next week, but that will be in a few minutes
0: back.
1: From now. Because we had to like check on you. You know, how have you been? You're a friend of the show. What have you been up to? How cold is Nairobi? Those things we had to ask. And then...
0: What?
1: And then in a few minutes, Wama will come back and have a conversation about what's going to happen next week.

0: That's the Energy Offside on Energy Radio on 6.5, 15 to 1 p.m. Winnie Mbabazi, Rick Mann, DJ Cross. We've got Mustafa Kiza in the building.
1: Yeah, yeah.
0: And he's been telling us, filling us in on what's been going on in his life since he was last here. Yeah. Which, it's been months. It's been quite a long time. Isn't it coming to a year even?
1: Yeah.
0: It's been quite a long time. Before he made the move to Nairobi United, he's told us how that's been going. And I'm sure you're going to have a wonderful next season.
1: Hopefully. Mm.
0: How is the break going? Is it going great?
1: Yeah, I'm really enjoying. I'm having a great time with my brothers and my family. So I think I'm in a good mental state. I just can't wait to get started. Yeah,
0: we love that. Now, since you've talked about being with your brothers and having fun, there's also another reason why you're in Kampala.
1: Yeah,
0: because,
1: yeah,
0: you know, you could have been somewhere on holiday.
1: Mm.
0: Where'd you like to go on holiday?
1: To be honest, I have quite some...
0: Now that you're in Nairobi, you're the people who keep telling us, I can't go there. Now I have to go to Diani.
1: Hey.
0: You guys. It's Kawa. But you're in Kampala, and it's for good reason. So tell us about that.
1: The reason why I am in Kampala right now is because of a charity game that we're going to play against my big brothers, Victor Wanyama and McDonald Mariga.
0: Mm-hmm.
1: It's all about giving back to our former manager, our coach, our father, our parent, a person who changed most of our lives.
0: Yeah.
1: So I think we came out with this initiative. You know, before we planned for the second leg, we had a first leg in Kenya.
0: Mm-hmm.
1: So that ended in our favor. We won 2-1.
0: Mm-hmm.
1: Me and Paulo to Julius, we scored,
0: Now that you're at home, there might even be more than two.
1: But actually, they really have a great squad.
0: Yeah.
1: You know, those are legends.
0: Can you imagine? Yeah.
1: We've been watching on screens. One is a Champions League winner, another one is a Champions League finalist.
0: Yeah.
1: He's been playing in Tottenham Hotspurs. He's played in Premier League for over 10 years.
2: Mm.
1: So, you know, the quality that they have. And they are not coming here to joke, although it's a charity game.
0: Yeah.
1: But the main issue here is about giving back to our former manager, Mr. Mike Mutebi.
0: Mm.
1: And I just call upon everyone to come and support this initiative.
0: Yeah.
1: It's going to be for a good cause. You know, sometimes it's good to remember someone when he's still alive.
0: Yeah. Yes. Give them their flowers.
1: Yeah, and give them their flowers. He has helped a lot of players, probably, and I'm one of them.
0: Mm-hmm.
1: So, and I sat down with my brothers, Alan Okello, and the rest, because, you know, I'm there, like I was their captain in the junior team. So we came out with this initiative to see that at least we can support our coach.
0: Yeah.
1: So we're going to have a game on Thursday.
0: Mm-hmm. This coming week?
1: Yeah, the gates will be open at 12 p.m. So we'll have a game for TikTokers and friends of Salim Katumba.
0: Okay.
1: That will be a curtain riser.
0: Yes.
1: It will be at 4 p.m.
0: Mm.
1: So our game with the friends of Victor Wanyama will be at 7 p.m.
0: Okay.
1: It will be, we'll put a...
0: Are we in Lugogo?
1: Yeah, Lugogo, KC Stadium, Omondi, Philip Omondi Stadium.
0: Yeah.
2: Mm.
1: It will be at around 5K and 10K.
0: Okay.
1: So we call upon everyone to come and support this cause. Though we don't have so much sponsors, we've had Nairobi United, they've come through.
0: Nice.
1: Yeah, KCCFC, they've also come through.
0: Yeah.
1: Not forget Mustafa Kiza Foundation.
0: Yes.
1: And Victor Wanyama Foundation.
0: Yeah.
1: So we have even NEC and Uzima, they're going to come and support us.
0: Yeah. I absolutely love it. How do we get our hands on the tickets?
1: So we're going to communicate about that.
0: Mm-hmm.
1: And for those that won't be able to come, if you have anything to support our former manager, because he has done a lot for the Ugandan football, he changed a lot of things. So we're going to put numbers on our socials to see that maybe if you can send something or anything that you have, you can come through with it. Or even if you can't come through with it and you can send maybe some money, we're going to put some numbers on our socials so that maybe you can contribute anything that you can.
0: Okay, absolutely love that. And the gates are opening early, so you can, you know, come around, sit, relax until the games begin.
1: I think before the game in the morning, we're going to do a small charity in my home hometown, Chivoli.
2: Chivoli.
0: Oh, you're just here?
1: Yes. So,
0: before grew up in town.
1: Yeah. So we're going to give out to some orphans.
0: Yes.
1: You never know, we can change one or two lives, and you know, it what matters. So giving back to the community.
2: Yes.
1: So we are doing this for a great cause.
0: You will love that.
1: Yeah.
0: I absolutely love that. Thank you so much. And I'm glad you've given us all the information about that we needed.
2: Tell PM TikTokers, come and do your challenges.
0: Thursday.
2: On Thursday, TikTokers, come
0: at Lipomondi Stadium.
1: I think Thursday is going to be a public holiday.
2: Yes.
0: So, yeah, we're waiting to see how that turns out. We'll obviously be there and support you all the way. But I can't let you go without you telling us about the World Cup.
1: Yes.
0: Come on. Who are you backing?
1: Before I tell you about the World Cup, so you know I'm here at NRG.
0: Yes.
1: I call upon NRG. To come out big and support us.
0: Yeah.
2: We already did.
1: Because, you know, they've been so supportive.
0: Yeah.
1: Through my brother Rickman here.
2: Mm. We are coming.
1: They've been coming through. So we hope this time around they will come up big. And we just can't wait to see you.
0: Say no more.
1: Yeah.
0: We'll be there,
2: yes.
0: Obviously. Who are you backing for the World Cup? To win the World Cup.
2: Mm-hmm. It's Portuguese, that one.
0: Let the man speak.
1: World Cup.
2: We already spoken about it.
0: Yeah. Me, as the story.
1: To be honest,
0: I'm
1: a Ronaldo fan.
2: I told
1: Number
2: you.
1: Number one. Cristiano Ronaldo fan. So I'm supporting Portugal because of Cristiano Ronaldo.
0: Who sent me to have this conversation?
2: Your son.
0: So, I'm backing France, and I won't take back my head on that.
2: That is the semi-final, Portugal-France.
0: And then who goes through? Who goes to the
2: Portugal,
0: final?
2: Portugal, of course.
0: Mm? We'll see. We shall be here on this same show. Yeah. I tell you what,
2: we did it in Europe. Remember?
0: That was
2: Portugal,
0: then.
2: France.
0: That was then. Wama Kiza. Now, we are starting off with the round of 16 today, tonight, actually. And, you know, I usually hear from these men, but sometimes they give me predictions that don't make sense. Yeah. And then we come back on Saturday and I tell them, but all the predictions you gave me were wrong. Yeah. You men, what's wrong with you? So, now that we have you here, you are our guy.
3: My predictions are always right.
0: Never. They are never, never right. Tonight at 8 p.m., one of the two African countries that are still in the World Cup for the round of 16 is taking on Canada, Morocco. What should we expect from that?
1: Canada, they're at home. They have the support.
0: Yeah.
1: But Morocco, they have shown their level.
0: Former semifinalists.
1: Yeah. So for me, it's going to be a great game, but it's not going to be an easy game, but Morocco is going to win.
0: Okay.
1: Yeah.
0: And then at midnight, we'll have Paraguay and France.
1: Of course. That you can also
0: see. Okay, I see that. Brazil-Norway is going to be exciting. I want to see Haaland and Gabriel.
1: Norway,
0: I miss that.
1: Norway are like underdogs, but actually they have a very good squad. Very good squad. I was a bit disappointed with Brazil, the way they play.
0: Brazil haven't.
1: The expectations,
0: impressed me yet.
1: The expectations are high, but they have
2: football.
0: It has not yet.
1: So it's a 50-50 game.
0: Yeah.
1: I won't say that Brazil is going to win or Norway, but Norway can surprise us.
0: Give it to Brazil, but I think it won't be an easy win.
2: It might be
0: a very narrow win.
2: It will be a Japan like game.
0: Okay.
2: Japan, Brazil.
0: Mexico, England, this is on Monday at 3 a.m. By the way, Mexico are going to be at the Azteca Stadium. And
2: isn't it like 80,000 or 100?
0: Bro, it's like you have all these people shouting over you. And I don't even know how you deal with that as players.
1: The
0: altitude. It's going to be crazy. And the time zone is not going to change. Because some people were saying, can they change the time? No, it's staying as it is. They're playing at that time. But also, they have some sort of record, home record, especially at the Azteca. I think they're unbeaten there in quite a number of games. I don't remember the exact number, but the stats are really high.
1: And I think
0: nothing is in favor of England.
1: England is going to win. I think
0: England. The England that Congo held for 75 minutes, Mustafa.
1: Yeah, you know, this is a tournament.
2: What I was telling these guys over the week.
0: Uh-huh.
2: I told them, you know, there are teams that are talented, hardworking, and then there are tactical teams. And England is a tactical one.
1: And you know, a tournament is different from a league. So anyone can come and put up a great performance. It's only one game,
0: Speaking of great performances, still on Monday at 10 p.m., Portugal, Spain. Talk to me.
2: I've got chills. Of course, Portugal's going to win.
0: Portugal's
2: going to win.
0: You guys. Okay, yeah. It's Kawa. Yeah. Tuesday we'll have USA and Belgium.
1: Not an easy one.
0: It's not an easy one. Yeah.
1: But I think Belgium will win.
0: I enjoyed that comeback against Senegal.
1: Yeah,
0: I didn't enjoy it, but like it was fun to watch. Mm-hmm. So maybe USA now get to. Also, they're not going to have not one of their biggest star at the moment, yeah. Balogu. Mm-hmm. So that might be another dent for them. Argentina will take on Egypt on Tuesday at 7 p.m.
1: Argentina, Egypt?
0: Mm-hmm.
1: Of course, Argentina going to win.
0: You can Egypt, tell, of course. Yeah. Cape Verde almost sunk Argentina last night.
1: Argentina, there are some teams that reach on that stage and they don't choke.
0: That's true. Switzerland will take on Colombia, lastly, Colombia. Tuesday at 11 p.m.
2: Colombia will win that one.
0: Hmm.
2: Yeah.
0: Okay, it's Kawa. We'll be here. Yeah. You shall remember everything. Intel has recorded everything. We shall come back and ask you, You said Portugal who? Okay.
2: Why are you insisting on Portugal?
0: Because I'm thinking about Lamine Yamal. You think all these guys are just coming to joke so that Ronaldo can go through?
2: Did you watch Lamine Yamal against?
0: They've just told you this is a tournament. Things could change. Catch. He might go back, regroup, come back as a different man.
2: Okay.
0: But thank you so much for passing by, Mustafa. Yeah. And this is your home. You can always come back.
2: Yeah,
0: every time you feel like, let's come to Kampala for a bit. Yeah. Pass by NRG.
1: Yeah, for sure. I'll always be here. Lastly, I just want to thank everyone that has shared our initiative, that is supporting physically, emotionally, and financially. I just call upon everyone to come and support us because this is a great cause. We are trying to see we help some people and help our manager because all of us, we know the situation is in.
0: Mm.
1: So, and the condition. So I call upon everyone, a KCC fan, Viper fan, Villa fan, football lover all over the country to come and support us in this cause.
0: Okay.
1: Yeah.
0: Thank you so
1: much.
0: We'll
1: be glad to see everyone.
2: Thank you.
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4: Yeah, yeah.
3: Across Uganda.
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0: 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Real girlfriends act like evil spirits.
1: Oh my God.
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I'm a down riding with you in his bag. Only with the hitters for his girl. He a tricker calling up a trap phone. 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

0: 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Yeah. 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
1: A lot is happening this weekend. 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I mean a lot. Summertides this weekend, Afro Nation this weekend, World Cup this weekend, but most importantly, the top 20 this weekend. 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Good afternoon. Welcome to the countdown. My name is Prema Simwe.
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0: 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Ozalima coming in from Mombasa at number 1. Let's check out our top 20 for this week.
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0: Played at number 17 last week. Today moving 2 steps further. Is that 2? When you go from 17 to 20. Do your mathematics. But yeah, from number 17 to number 20 this week. His name is A-Pass. He's from Kampala, Uganda. Miracles is the title.
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Do you feel the energy? 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

And this is definitely a new one on the countdown. It is Latinaker and the one Bravion MC. Playing at number 15, the title is Anaconda. Or do you pronounce it as Anaconda? Tell me, what's the correct pronunciation for Anaconda? Playing at number 15 on the countdown. Now we head to Karibu, East Africa, where we go to a beautiful, special place around East Africa, anywhere in East Africa. And today we are going to the deepest Lake Bunyonyi. Lake Bunyonyi is a place of many little birds. It is in the southwestern part of Uganda, between Kisoro and Kabale, very close to the border with Rwanda. Lake Bunyonyi is actually the second deepest lake in Africa, going as deep as 3,000 feet. The lake was formed about 18,000 years ago by a volcanic eruption, blocking a valley in the Rutshiga Mountains near the present-day village of Moko. On the northwest tip of the lake, the lake's current outlet is a small stream also in Moko, which flows into the Ruvuma Swamp. And the lake is actually about 22 kilometers long and 6 kilometers at its widest, and at a height of about 1,973 meters. It is surrounded by mountains that reach heights of 600 meters above the lake. Lake Bunyonyi is very popular for its green and lush terraced hills that are punctuated with very many, over actually 200 bird species. And this place is actually an ideal for many people that love to watch birds. And apart from bird watching, the place also presents other opportunities. These include sports like swimming, but oh my gosh, how bold are you to swim in this very deep lake? As well as boat cruises as well. I remember being on a boat

0: this wasn't even a boat. I think it was a canoe. The last time I went to Kabale, I was on Lake Bunyonyi. Such a beautiful place. It has a very good sense of traditional culture. So in a nutshell, Lake Bunyonyi is actually very beautiful. For me, what stood out personally was the fact that you, in the morning especially, you can see little kids, pupils that cross the lake on their tiny canoes, on their tiny boats going to school. And then you can see people crossing the lake from one side to another to access, let's say, a hospital. And then you can see people crossing the lake to actually go to the market, which is just across. And then you can see people that live around the lake, actually most of them have own boats, and they actually canoe them themselves to cross from one side of the lake to the other for whatever it is that they... Imagine a situation where you want to buy, let's say, a drink, but then you have to go cross the lake. For people in Kabale, it is a business as usual. They get on a boat and then they cross to the other side, get whatever it is that they are getting, and then they get back home. Beautiful, I would say. I don't know if I'll do that every day, but it looks good, especially if you are a visitor and you're seeing it for the first time. Breathtaking, beautiful Bunyonyi. What was sad for me was the Punishment Island that is actually on this lake. So the Punishment Island is right in the middle of the lake, a very tiny island. So apparently every time girls got pregnant before they were married, their families would grab them, take them to the island in the middle of the lake, and then leave them there. And nobody was allowed to rescue them, except if, let's say, a man now wants to marry you and then comes, picks you and takes you. Otherwise, they would leave you at the island. Of course, what you're thinking about would happen until you die on the island because you have no food. So basically, the cold would get to you as well. You know what's funny is that every time a girl was taken to that island, a man that doesn't have cows to pay dowry would actually go to the island and pick a wife for free. They actually showed us like about two women that were dumped at this island and then they were rescued and they are actually alive. I don't know if you've watched the movie Wakanda, but there are some scenes from Wakanda that were actually shot from Lake Bunyonyi. And that's it for Karibu East Africa this week. I can't wait to take you to another beautiful place next week.
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is with Sophia on this one. Oa is playing at number 14. I had very high hopes in this jam when it made a debut onto the countdown. And I remember telling you guys that it was the biggest song in Tanzania at the moment. And that was just a few weeks ago. For example, last week, it actually played at number 8, if you remember so well. And today, moving on to number 14. Looks like I am dying with my high hopes. It's still on the countdown, though.

0: And since our number 14 came in from Tanzania, I hope it's just fair to have some tea, some gossip coming from Tanzania.
1: Hi, Prim. Hope you're doing amazing. It's all good on this side. This is Connie on the Play Breakfast Club 102.9, Dar es Salaam and Zanzibar, Tanzania. And here's your quick East African entertainment update from Tanzania and Kenya. The East African entertainment scene is buzzing right now. Na leo tunadondoza moto sana katika kiwanda cha burudani. Let's start over in Tanzania, ambapo Bongo Flava icon Diamond Platnumz has just announced that his powerhouse label WCB Wasafi is set to unveil two brand new artists hivi karibuni ili kuendeleza mapinduzi ya muziki duniani. I can't wait to see those artists though. Hiyo ni kubwa sana kwa mashabiki. 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This historical collab imetetemesha mitandao yote ya kijamii, and everybody's like, hey, I didn't see this coming, man. Hey, wakati huo huo, Zuchu sparked a massive online debate baada ya kumtaja Diamond kama Julius Nyerere wa Bongo Flava, comparing his foundational industry influence to Tanzanian father of the nation. I'm like, hey, who does that? Moving over to Kenya, a major copyright feud has ignited online by the Tanzanian pastor publicly calling out a young Kenyan creator kwa kutumia na kufanya remix ya wimbo wake wa injili kwenye TikTok na YouTube bila hata kibali. That's crazy. Talking about digital drama, pia kuna wave kubwa ya nostalgia baada ya deep dive documentary tracking the rise of and fall of Tusker Project fame. By the way, where is Tusker Project fame? Imekufa mani vipi? And everybody's like, Tusker Project fame sasa hivi inaenda viral sana wiki hii, ikionyesha jinsi show hiyo ilivyokuza vipaji vya ukanda wetu. And na kumalizia kwa habari nyingine, the East African film sector imepata ushindi mkubwa kule nchini Uswizi baada ya Tanzanian Kenyan co-production being officially selected kwa ajili ya mashindano ya kimataifa ya Locarno Open Doors. That is pure gold for our film industry here. He's on your habari zinazobamba kwa sasa. Always, it is a pleasure to do this business with you, Prem. See you next time.
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8: So let's recap the first half of the countdown, starting from number 20. If you missed it, Miracles played at number 20.

You see how celebrities, for example, will fear and shy away from being seen on a border. That's not Joshua Baraka's life. Josh, as famous as he is, this guy comfortably sits on a border in Kampala, Uganda, and he's not even hiding under a hoodie or, you know, with a scarf around his head and shades and whatnot. Such a free guy. And he played at number 13 with Stallion. Ian.

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1: Now to the biggest top 10 hits. 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
0: All right, so let's make way and create space for our top 10. Only the biggest of jams sit in the top 10. And guess who goes first? Spice Diana and Vinka.

0: Peter taking over East Africa with the biggest hits. Tuko Pamoja, the EA Top 20 Countdown. 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
1: Yeah, yeah.
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1: Yeah, yeah, what up, everybody? 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

0: My name is Prima Simwe, and this is the Top 20, counting down the 20 hottest songs across East Africa, Kigali, Rwanda, Uganda, Kenya, Tanzania, Burundi, and even neighboring Congo. Me, as a person that is obsessed with this song finale, I am not happy with what's happening to it. For example, last week, this jam was playing at number 3, and I had hope and hopes that it would definitely maybe just move back to number 1. But guess what? No, moving very many steps further and far away from number 1 is playing at number 7, Bien and Ali Kiba. Bien is in Portugal this weekend because he is on the lineup of the Afro Nation that is going on as we speak down in Portugal. Or is it up in Portugal? Look at the map. Tell me where it is.
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So let's just say that Mboso is soaring high and higher and is ruling the countdown for a good maybe 4 weeks, because last week we had our number one coming in from the same guy, different song. Now today we still have Mboso playing at number one with a song that was playing at number six last week. Oh my gosh, Tanzania stand up. Mboso at number one with a DJ.

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1: Yeah. Yeah. Oh, yeah, yeah. Oh, you know, I just be getting out my body sometimes. It's just matching up to my aesthetics, but you know what I'm saying? My don't even be appreciating it. It's cool.

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0: 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Yeah. Okay. 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Turn it up.
1: Hey, my guy, can I get a light, please?
2: I got something better. 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
1: What is this?
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1: Try it. This is actually the one.
2: Try the crisp and refreshing Casa Light. 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

106.5 NRG Radio, the beat of the moment. My beautiful name is DJ Hades 256, and I want to welcome you upon the NRG Bond Show. This is what we get to do every Saturday from 4 p.m. to 6 p.m. Nice and easy. Getting your Saturday afternoon on the road, of course. I want to welcome everybody upon the show. It's 106.5 NRG Radio, the beat of the moment. If you want to hit me up, you can hit me up on Instagram. You can hit me up on X. You can hit me up personally, DJ Hades. That's on X as well. On Instagram as well. Of course, it's hashtag Bond. That's what you get to text me or hit me up on the WhatsApp line. That's at 040-674-674. Yeah, WhatsApp line, that's 0740-674-674. Yeah, hit me up on the WhatsApp line. Tell me how you're feeling, what you're doing. It's Saturday. You know what we get to do. The Bond Show, I get to play. I'm a piano. I get to play Afro House. I get to play Afrotech. I get to serenade your afternoon nice and easy. Now, guys, today I woke up to a very interesting story, which left me at the bar feeling some type of way, which I'm going to let you guys know, and I'm going to ask you guys to let me know how you're feeling about this. Oh, it's me who is feeling some type of way. Yeah, you let me know how you're feeling, yeah? But that's for a bit later. Right now, let's get into the groove a bit. Yeah, let's do some piano. Let me serenade you with some new stuff. Some stuff that gets you Saturday afternoon blazing nice and easy. DJ Hades 256 is my superstar name. This is 106.5 NRG Radio. Don't touch the dial. Let's get the party on the road, yo.

You know, I just want to tell you a story. This Friday, this past Friday, I was just mixed up after work, you know. I decided to go to the club and just, you know, calm down a bit. You know what, when I got there, it was happening, the ladies was just dancing, just, you know. So I decided just to calm down. And while I was looking at Samantha, I'm telling you, she was just busting down, bust down, bust down. You know me, I just sit down, but bust down, Samantha. While me, I come down. Sit, come down. Bust down, Samantha. Bust down, come down, bust down.

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2: You know, I just to want to turn tell you a story. This Friday, this past Friday, I was just mixed up after work, you know.
3: Yes.
2: I decided to go to the club and just, you know, calm down a bit.
3: Just pray, just
2: you know. Know what? When I got there,
3: what happened?
2: It was happening. The ladies was just dancing, just, you know.
3: What?
2: So I decided just to calm down.
3: Calm down.
2: And when I was looking at Samantha, I'm telling you, she was just busting down. Bust down.
3: How do you bust down?
2: You know me, I just said,
3: go down.
2: Bust down, down Samantha.
3: Down.
2: While me,
3: down.
2: I come down.
3: Come down, bust down, come down.
2: I said, down. You come down.
3: My guy, come down.

0: 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Yeah. 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
2: Hey, my guy, can I get a light, please?
3: I got something better. I'm going to give you the best tasting light.
2: What is this?
3: It's Casa Light. Come on, try it.
2: Try it. This is actually the one.
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0: 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The number one name in music.

Oh yeah, 106.5 NRG Radio, the beat of the moment. Yeah, my beautiful name is DJ Hades 256. Great stuff going on there. This is Sounds of Maestro. I think this is Tobesta, yeah? Tobesta, yeah. But this is the remix featuring Shan Music. Originally, back in 2021, 2022, Tobesta had the remix with Focalistic. And I think 2021, the original with Maestro himself. Yeah, but of course, what it is with the art of music and the world of music, you can redo a song even a billion times as long as it sounds nice. Yes, this is Sounds of Tobesta 3.0 coming in from Maestro, this time featuring Shan Music. And I think Fears on this. Yeah, great. I'm a piano song, getting your waves nice and easy. My beautiful name is DJ Hades 256. If you're listening to me for the very first time, I want to welcome you to Upon the NRG Bond Show. It's hashtag Bond. Yeah, you can hit me up on the WhatsApp line. Yeah, send me a shout out there, hashtag Bond, and I'll be able to send you worth 10,000 worth airtime for your beautiful Saturday afternoon. Back to my story now, guys. You know, Kati, let me pass this one, guys. If you go to the bar, you don't have money, guys, don't show up. It's very allowed. So let me bring you straight up, yeah? So today, I guess I was doing my set there at Mezzo. Man, a girl ordered a bottle there of 3 million. Girl didn't even have money. Now girl is being arrested. Guys, you don't have money, don't come to the bar. If you have your Kalito money, come and drink your Kalito money. We don't care. Don't try to show us your some class, some what, you know, some... Yeah. Hey, come and drink your casoda, drink your water. You have supported us. Even that is money. But you want to come to the bar, you show us you have kamani, buying bottles, pretending to have money to buy bottles of 3 million, then they arrest you. Guys, that's not nice, man. That's not nice. Now,

nothing else but straight vibes, yeah? So, yeah, tell me what you think, man. That's how I woke up to my morning, man, after finishing my set this morning. I woke up, I entered the car parking. I'm seeing girls are being arrested. People are being put in a... I'm like, guys, for what? Hey, come and drink yoka soda, yoka water, yoka cocktail. 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Nice and easy, but great vibes. You know what we get to do? This is hashtag Bond. I get to play Amapiano. I get to play Afrotech. So tell me what you think. How you feeling in regard to that? Of course, the WhatsApp line is open. You can hit me up and text me up on the WhatsApp line right away. For you, yeah? That's at 0740674674. Nice and easy. Tell me how you're feeling this Saturday afternoon. What song you'd love to listen to on your airwaves? That's Sounds of Tobesta 3.0. That's Maestro featuring Shan Music on this. Nice and easy. Let's get back into the groove. I'll be back shortly.

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1: 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Do the Dew.
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106.5 NRG Radio, the beat of the moment. My beautiful name is DJ Hades 256. Yeah, sounds of Ulele coming in from Heavy K. Nice and easy, keeping your Saturday afternoon blazing, cool and chilled, yeah? Let me read a couple messages here. Somebody's saying, it's Aine, hashtag Bond Family. Ever locked in, drop me fresh by Victoni. Sure thing. Somebody here saying, hashtag Bond Family, ever locked in with fire flaming emojis. Though your WhatsApp says Liberty. Oh, I didn't get your name though. But blessings. Thank you so much for tuning in to 106.5 NRG Radio. You feel like hitting me up? You can hit me up on the WhatsApp line. That's at 0740674674. Nice and easy, of course, to keep your Saturday afternoon blazed nice and easy. You can also hit me up on X, that's at 106.5 NRG Radio. You can hit me up on Twitter at 106.5 NRG Radio. We have played a couple of piano songs. We have done piano. We have done some Afro House. We have done some

step as well. Yeah, let's do some Afrotech. We wrap it up and have a very beautiful afternoon. I see the messages still coming in on the WhatsApp line. That's nice and easy. Hit me up, hashtag Bond. And of course, my first 20 people are, of course, going to get themselves airtime worth 10,000 this beautiful Saturday afternoon. Nice and easy. Let's get the party on the road, man. Woo!

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0: Oh, yes. Oh, yes. Oh, yes. 106.5 NRG Radio, the beat of the moment. My beautiful name is DJ Hades 256. If you're listening to me for the very first and always for the first time, yeah, they call me Kampala's funkiest DJ. This has been the NRG Bond Show, kicking all the way from 4 p.m. to 6 p.m. in the afternoon on Saturday. This is what we get to do. We get to play Amapiano. We get to play Afrotech. We get to play Afro House, keeping you and serenading your Saturday afternoon nice and easy. So many messages going in there, but on your airwaves, that sounds of Ngisaku Thunder. Coming in from Z, Azumalo, Tibo, and I think that's DJ Tears and DJ Thuls. Yeah, great private school jam that kept the whole of 2026, early 2026, going crazy, nice and easy there, just to get you Saturday afternoon serenaded nice and easy. Well, shout outs to people like Aine has been on. I see Aine here. Somebody's like, hey, hi Hades, thanks for the show. It's Asa Makula from Kamocha. Yeah, blessings going out to you, Asaf. That's nice there going in. Shout outs to you did give me your name, but you said hashtag Bond Family, ever locked in. Thanks so much, Liberty. I guess that's the name there. It's Aine, hashtag Bond Family, ever locked in. Yeah, great stuff going there, and so much and many messages going in there. Nice and easy, ladies and gentlemen. I got to say ciao. You know what's up? It's exactly almost 4 minutes top of the hour. Of course, the NRG Bang Bang is up next. That's my man, MC Josh, DJ Shimani. Yeah, and a couple of guests who are going to be in studio live with you guys. You don't got to touch the dial. Well, for me, whoever wants to catch me up live tonight, I'm going to be at Tells. That's for my people in Bokoto. Yeah, Tells Lounge, alongside my brother DJ Roger. We're going to turn it up nice and easy. Later on in the night, if you want to catch me up, because who catch me, that's going to be at Mezzano Kampala. Yeah, you know what's up. We get to do the dial. We get to spin it up hot and nice and easy. Alongside my brother DJ Dash and Selector J, we're taking the night all the way. You don't got to miss, man. Man, what else can we say? Nice and easy. Ciao.
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1: 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Because that is the most important version and reflection of yourself.
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1: Yo, what's up? This is Mr. Vegas. I'm here to say NRG Radio. This thing turn up loud. This is what I'm saying.
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0: peacefully after many years of fear, insecurity, and lack of peaceful sleep, that this may be in danger of being ended or eroded by what they were calling disappearances, in quotes, of people, illegal detentions, etc. Since this is a subject I know well, having spent 75 years watching events in Uganda, and 65 years of them, as an active participant, I gave them the history of the NLM contribution to the Wakiri Twebakakutulo. As we were fighting, our concept of justice was mainly based on the indigenous concept of justice. The indigenous communities of this area insist on full accountability or restorative justice. Unlike the colonial and neo-colonial justice of actors in wigs, sometimes trying to obscure facts, the indigenous communities insist on substantive justice. With the indigenous justice system, in the end, there are no two sides, defense and prosecution. In the end, what matters is what was the truth. What was the truth? This is what we, the indigenous people, insist on. The tragic comic practice of the defense dedicating itself to obscuring the facts is foreign to our indigenous system. It is this frame of mind that guided us in the Ruwero Triangle. I've told the different fora of the incident of a boy called Zabroni and his colleague in the area of Semuto, the village of Murule, in 1982. Zabroni and his colleague drank alcohol and killed three villagers on account of their alcohol. Janet Mkwaya was a government magistrate in the area when we captured the area. She tried the case and passed a sentence that I don't remember well. Then the matter came to the high command, of which I was chairman. In the high command, we had somebody that had studied as a neo-colonial lawyer at Makerere. This was Jim Mwezi, who was our secretary. He advised that, according to the colonial law, Zabroni did not kill the three villagers in Murule, that it was the beer inside Zabroni that had killed the people, and therefore Zabroni could not be guilty. The indigenous communities are two systems of offenses. The first category were ebshumro. These were offenses short of murder. These included insult, okujuma, very serious, mistreatment of spouse, such as kugunga, what they call kugunga, which means denial of sex. That's a big offense. Okwitsenjara, not feeding the partner well. Okushenda, denying shelter to somebody who had okwirirwa, caught by the night while on a journey. Kuonesa, livestock eating somebody's crops. Kuterenta wato, denying water to cattle that are not yours. Etc. The remedy for all these, after you have been through the court of the chief or a shazi, which is an assembly of elders, sitting outside the Quran or a tribunal, such as in the matter of Ogarom Kazo Oyangaine, trying to bring back one's wife after she has gone back to her parents in protest against mistreatment. The answer for all this is Okonga, to pay a fine. This can be a cow, a goat, etc. The action is called Okonjesa. The other category of offense is murder, which will create enzugu, vendetta. With enzugu, there were two solutions. These were either to revenge or kora, hence the name Mhozi. Mhozi means an avenger. Or kukaraba, blood settlement. If the offending clan did not want to suffer revenge, they would reach out to the victim's clan and offer to.
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0: And the Abafumu, the priests, to wipe out the enmity with some rituals that cleans away the blood. Therefore, the colonial concept that somebody can commit an offense and then deny it is very provocative to we, the indigenous people. It represents impunity. Aware of this orientation of our people, we could not bear listening to the line of people like Muhwezi in the case of the Semuto murders, where it was waiting for the beer inside Zabroni that was guilty, but not Zabroni. Since Zabroni had made himself a jerrican of alcohol, and that jerrican had killed three Ugandans, Zabroni and his colleague had to be shot in public and at a point where they had killed people. It is that initial act of balanced justice that catapulted the prestige of the NRM in Buganda and Uganda. The Buganda said, Bano Balina Mazima. These are people of truth and justice. Hence, the work Trevor Kakuturo you are talking about now. The work Trevor Kakuturo came because of strict accountability, which we had started when we were in the bush. Even when we came into government, the same was maintained. Indeed, some soldiers have been executed in public for killing people. Examples are Sergeant Chibonge, Sergeant Omona, Private Codet, etc., etc. If Uganda had been peaceful in 1982, in the case of Zabron and group, we could have explored the option of Okukaraba. That was the only way we could save Zabroni, to have blood settlement, But we didn't have that opportunity. Therefore, on the side of the NRA, we came with the spirit of the indigenous justice. However, in the wider system, the legal practitioners and some of the elite adhered to the colonial system that is quite ridiculous in some cases. Take the example that sometimes the accused can refuse to answer. In the tribe, you say, I don't want to answer, you are guilty. This is the way we think. Then there is the issue of granting bail, even when the accused can interfere with the case. Apart from the disconnected colonial system, you also get actual abusers of that system, because they are dishonest. Even with the colonial law, bail is apparently only given when the accused cannot interfere with the case. Or however, you have seen rampant cases of policemen giving bonds or magistrates giving bail to village thieves that are threatening rural agriculture. So that was one problem. Then there was the death of many of our original NRA commanders, by many dying from the natural causes. The regiments that brought victory on the 26th of January 1986 were the following: 1st Battalion, 3rd Battalion, 5th Battalion, 7th Battalion, 9th Battalion, 11th Battalion, 13th Battalion, 15th Battalion, 17th Battalion, 19th Battalion, 21st Battalion. These were 11 regiments, although they were being called battalions. 19th Battalion, for instance, had 1,900 soldiers, yet our battalion at that time would have been about 750 personnel. However, 7 of these regiments had their commanders dead in the early years after 1986. Instead of having the original NRA Basisodoti commanders, because the commanders of the NRA were Basisodoti of the movement, believe in the ideology of the NRM. Instead of having the original Basisodoti commanders, we started having either careerist commanders, Nkola Mulimu. Ndukumsara, or even actual opportunists, Najakulia. This is how you started having corruption in the army, stealing army ration, stealing army fuel, stealing army funds. In the wider society, however, the prestige of the NRA, NRM on account of working the Tewa Kakuturo, as well as repairing the ruined economy, goods in the shops being plentiful, some of the infrastructure being repaired, the prestige of the NRM, NRA grew. So our cadership was becoming weaker, but still the reputation of the prestige of the NRM grew because of the successes. Yeah. But the Basisodoti were not enough. The NRM therefore attracted big membership, standing at 18 million by May 2025 last year when we checked the registers. However, gaps in observing human rights, in fighting corruption, and fighting crime, mainly on the part of the political class, the bureaucracy, and the judiciary, remained. So you had success, economy was growing, goods were many, were plentiful in the shops. Working to Kakuturo Yariwo was there, but there were gaps. There were gaps because of the diluted cadership. This meant that there was peace and the economy was growing, but it would have grown even more if we did not have those gaps. I noticed that danger, and for the NRA UPDF, I encouraged young Muhoozi, after he had finished S6, to mobilize some of his colleagues and come to Kasenyi training wing for ideological and military training. You remember the story that time by the negative forces that I was recruiting an illegal army. You must have, if you check the news, you will see those.

some individuals and institutions are really long overdue actions to fill those gaps. Work in tribal control created mainly by the UPDF, Bonabaga Gaware, Wealth for All, created by the NLM, that have resulted in metamorphosing Uganda into lower middle income country, must also be reinforced by no more sleep, no more congola, no more corruption, and now no more impunity by the selfish people and agents of foreign interests to systematically denigrate the efforts of the people to develop themselves, and also some people endlessly committing crimes and using the law to shield them. There was a weakness on the part of the political, administrative, and legal cadres of the government in allowing this impunity to continue for so long. Some people say people have been abusing Museveni, but Museveni has been ignoring them. That is true, but those malignments were slowing down our growth. Some investors and tourists are scared away from coming to Uganda on account of those false stories. I have got many examples. When people come here, they get amazed about the progress, seeing what's on the ground compared to the stories they have been hearing. It is therefore good that security forces have come in to fill the gap. In the past, I did not have enough cadres to fill this gap. It is not only the security forces that are filling this gap. A year or two back, Honorable Fred Byamukama helped Uganda to expose the criminals that had turned State House into a mafia center. State House here had become a mafia center. State House had become a mafia center. In order to have your document brought to the president, you can imagine, in order to have your document brought to the president, you had to pay a bribe of 30 million shillings. Byamukama reported the matter to me. We arrested the gangs. There is therefore a counter-offensive against corruption, crime, and impunity. To show the impunity, take the case of Besigye. Dr. Besigye. He was arrested on the 17th of November 2024. It is now almost 2 years. All this time, however, he has been refusing the trial, misusing the legal system. Why would this great Democrat and human rights fighter spend so many calories on refusing to come to trial, where he has got opportunity to prove his innocence and expose the undemocratic behavior of the dictatorship of Museveni and his family? What is the problem? Because the dictatorship of Museveni and his family is imprisoning Besigye wrongly. Come to the court and expose it. Why do you spend so much time avoiding court? Second question, why should the legal system for so long allow an accused person to just refuse to be tried? Somebody who's accused says, I don't want to be tried, and he's not tried. Is that a good system or what? How can somebody who's accused to say, I don't want to be tried, and 2 years is not tried? This allowing of impunity to continue for so long is responsible for the culture of mob justice. Before you talk about the security forces, talk about the population.

0: Why do the population take the law in their own hands? Why? Why do the population take the law in their own hands? The population suspects that the police and the judiciary may not hold the criminal accountable, hence the mob justice, which is unfortunate. The fascist tendencies among some of the elements of the opposition have for a long period provoked the patriots. See again, when in 2020 the rioters were undressing women because they were dressed in NRM colors. Let's see whether these people have the video. Freeze that, freeze it, bring it back. Where the guard is undressed. Bring it back. When she's actually undressed, a bit forward, you idiot. This is, freeze it there. This is democracy. This is democracy. This is human rights. See, the woman is undressed because she had colors of NRM. And nobody talks about this. I've not heard anybody condemning this. I don't want to blame people. I've not heard anybody other than us complaining. I don't know whether the religious leaders condemned it, or the cultural leaders, or the law society. Check for me, please. I need a record. Who condemned that act? See the picture when an armed policewoman was attacked by the hooligans. Let's see another picture. That's a police. This is a policewoman. Go back. A policewoman was trying to remove the thing which they had put on the road. See the person, and she was not armed. See, you show. Go back and start. That's that's a democracy now. That's human rights. That's a democracy. On camera now. Fortunately, me, I have. I show film. I'm a film shower. I've got my small and TV wood. That is democracy. That's real democracy. See the quite often you have heard slogans. Tugenda kocha Kampala. How many times have you heard that? If you want to go to heaven, that is. If you want to go to Gehenna, of course you will deny. But I'm sorry, when I go to heaven, I will wait for some people. Kampala. We are going to ban Kampala. What did the slogan Tajakulaira mean? Tajakulaira. Who, didn't you hear that? What did it mean? For people who want peace. Democrats. The transition is the elected president of Uganda will not be allowed to swear in. How will you stop the swearing in except by violence if you are not using the courts? If you are not using the courts, how will you stop the swearing in? By violence. That's what they tried to do, but we defeated it. All these schemes, we defeat them. Kwenokocha Kampala, they can't ban it. Teja kurahira, msajja rahira. But who are these who plan? We know them, of course. And the commentators, the ones who are talking about him, why don't you, especially maybe the foreigners don't know, who don't know our language. But our people here know. Why do they allow the people to talk like this and they don't caution them? I've not heard anybody cautioning these authors of this. I've not heard it. But now I'm telling you, because of course we have been following everything. How many times have you heard the taunting by hooligans of especially the NRM women supporters in the words, mwe bikazi mwe, ye mwe abatisibyo kwa kasajja. You stupid women are the ones that have failed us to remove this.
1: Me? I was raised to share. Mama would call the neighbors, jungle to the air, even when the saucepan had just enough for us. She'd say, food tastes better when the table...
0: Democratic right of those women to kubasiba ko the kasajja if they support the kasajja. That's what the democracy means, please. Because we have a kasajja, mureke because we have a kasajja ka byo. Who persuaded them? But to harass our people, those who are, of course, some of them paid, because when they rioted on the 18th of November 2020, Kasirye Lumumba here, the minister of ICT is here. She came in Karamoja, she was shaking. People are writing in Karamoja, what are they doing? They are attacking people, you keep quiet. They will lose appetite for attacking them. She's here. She can be a witness. Go Sirika. They will stop. But the arrested opposition lawbreakers may not get bail because they threaten the security of the witnesses. Because some people have been saying, you give these people bail. Give them bail. Yes, but because they are not Democrats, when we release them, they attack the witnesses. You cannot have democracy without people with the spirit of democracy, with fascists. Why should you intimidate a witness if you are innocent? Why? And threaten. So the answer why we oppose bail is because they come now to attack the witnesses. Now, if we allow the witnesses to be attacked, in the future we shall not get witnesses. And what will happen? The security forces can even start doing other bad things, like if they are blocked, the legal way is blocked. They can start extrajudicial executions, shoot somebody, say, oh, he was running away. He was escaping, we shot him. You should be happy that the security forces are not doing mob justice. Because the civilians gave up. That's why they do mob justice. Gave up on the legal system. But the security people are still bringing these people to court. They arrested opposition lawbreakers because they threatened the security of the witnesses. It is this undemocratic culture of some of the opposition elements that has been provoking the security forces to fill these gaps. Therefore, what the security forces have been doing recently is not a regression in the fight for freedom, because that's what the Interreligious Council were worried about. They thought that it is not a regression at all. It is not a regression, but a consolidation of our long fight for the principles of patriotism, Moyo gwa Uganda, Pan-Africanism, Moyo gwa Africa, socio-economic transformation and democracy. Indeed, General Muhoozi recently pointed out one useful fact. He said many of these people, Ugandans, including those who criticize the NRM, go to Dubai, UAE, where the press is disciplined. And they appreciate. You cannot find in Dubai the press doing what the press does here. And they appreciate. That's why they are going to Dubai, Dubai, Dubai, Dubai. I never heard of Dubai until 1980 when we removed Amin. That was Dubai. What is Dubai? That women were getting cheap products there and so on. How does the press there conduct itself? Does it conduct like the ones in Uganda here? That's what one point General Muhoozi pointed out. And then he said, but why do they not want the same here? That was Muhoozi's question. If you think what happened to Dubai has helped to Dubai, why don't you want the same here? Therefore, those who have been putting forward the slogan Bizemu, you know, they are good at bringing slogans which are just empty. Bizemu, Bizemu, Ebieda, Ebieda, kidnapping people and so on. Bizemu, meaning the bad things of the past have come back, are wrong. Ebyaliwo, the past happenings meant that anybody arrested or abducted would not go to court, but would end up as a dead body at Namanve Forest, the River Nile, or Kaya's farm. So to have somebody arrested and taken to court, and then you say Bizemu, you are really deceiving yourself. You are dishonest. Oh, you want to see the pictures of Ebyaliwo? Let's see the pictures of Ebyaliwo.

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So when somebody is brought to court and you say bizemu, what is bizemu now? Brought to court. On the contrary, here you see basically creating scenes in the courts of law. You see basically creating scenes. It's like a theater. Mm. I could even see my sister Matembe limping into the court. When she was coming to the court, she came limping. I was worried. But forgot to limp. When she was leaving the court, she walked. She had forgotten to repeat the scene. I saw the video. Therefore, those who want to know the truth, wait for the trials of the accused people. That's what you should do. You should all be the money. Abantu mbalete mukoti tuja mazima. Omulimba aliludawa. That should be the demand. Nantagambo wako, temba kwata ko. Prison, I was in prison 8 times in Tanzania. There's no prison which I don't know. 8 times. Bukoba, three times, Mwanza, Tabora, Central Police. I was in those prisons for nothing. Because there are people who are against us. Although Marimu was supporting us, there were people who are against us. If you arrest me for nothing, I will prove my case. I cannot allow impunity in our system, even on the side of the security forces. In 2021, there was the death of a Ugandan nicknamed Zebra in the Kawempe area in unclear circumstances after he got in touch with our security forces. I had to organize Okukaraba blood settlement with his family in Entebbe State House here. It is therefore the impunity promoters that have been inviting the security forces to finally do something. It is the security forces that die to keep peace in Uganda and in our turbulent region. If the security forces give their lives to keep peace in the country, why can't some of the political actors give up their egos and greed to make a contribution to that peace? Because the security people die. They give their lives in situations created by all these people. And all you asked is not to die, is not to sweat, is simply to behave responsibly, that's all. And they are not able to do that. Therefore, in order for us to insist on full accountability and no impunity for our words or our actions, you must be accountable for your words and for your actions, full accountable.
I hope these comments have illuminated what the gaps were and why the limited supportive action of the security forces to the rule of law in the country. Once we have known the why and the what, then the issue of the how. This is an issue we handled from other days of our resistance, and I will share it with you separately so as not to render this piece too long. We now come to the issue of trade order that the Inter-Regions Council also raised. One of the points mentioned by a number of people is that hawkers have been earning a living by violating common sense and selling products on the sidewalks, etc. I told the bishops and the sheikhs that I can see that I'm in real trouble. Very soon, I will be charged for damaging the business of the coffin makers by reducing the death of Ugandans from AIDS, Corona, Ebola, measles. The coffin makers are going to say, "Seven, you have spoiled our business. People are not dying enough. You have stopped people from dying from AIDS. You have stopped people from dying from Ebola. Corona killed a few people. Unumsango. You are damaging our business. Business of making coffins." Yes, the coffin makers will lose business because it was a bad business that was at the expense of society. Instead, they should make chairs and beds for Ugandans that did not die. Hawking is an economy and health killer. Obutembe yobo, buta ebyenfuna, nebuta nibono nebyobulamu. This Hawking is a killer of economy, a killer of health. It kills the economy by denying the users of the shops and the markets business, because customers buy from the hawkers who do not pay tax because they are not identifiable. They are not identifiable. They do not pay rent. The people in the shops are paying rent. They are paying taxes. These ones are selling without paying tax, without paying rent. What sort of economy is that? They do not. How will the economy survive if people do not pay taxes on rent or pay taxes on sales? Because when I sell, I pay tax. I also pay tax on rent. Now, if those are not there, how will the economy survive?

0: On the issue of health, having products exposed to the atmosphere, including food, is very dangerous. Yet the one who sells a dangerous product is not identifiable. Then there's the issue of blocking pedestrians from using the sidewalks and forcing them to compete with the cars and the border borders on the narrow roads. This means accidents, road jams, etc. Selling must be in shops, markets, or supermarkets. Even there, you must be registered so that you are accountable for what you sell and you also pay tax. The local governments should look into the possibility of giving land for workplaces for the hawkers that have been sent away from the sidewalks. However, even there, everybody must be licensed, identifiable, accountable, and must be paying taxes. Coming to the issue of the wetlands, this shows you how unpatriotic some Ugandans can be. Who does not know what a wetland is? Ekisaru, Olutobazi, Omuga, Nyanja are known even by a child. You don't have to be an M expert. You just need to be a Ugandan. You know what is all these things. Ekisaru, Omuga, Olutobazi, you know, our people know. Nobody can say that I came to the wetland with...
1: We are AHF, the largest provider of HIV and AIDS medical care in the world.
0: Water, Ebigugu, Cyperium latifolia, Ebitogo, etc. Since 1986, we have been telling you about the forests, the wetlands. Yet, except for the Busoga, Bukele, and Kigezi areas, most of the swamps in other parts of Uganda were not encroached on. The forest had been encroached on by the population because Idi Amin had told them that forests had no value. When we came into government, we chased all the encroachers, and Mavera Forest came back. However, these days when I fly over Mavera Forest, I see some smoke in the forest here and there. Does it mean that some people are making charcoal in the forest? Where is the National Forest Authority? Where are the chiefs of the surrounding administrative units? They will have to answer. With Busoga, Bukele, and Kigezi, I have been trying to build up a fund to compensate the people in the swamps by shifting them to fish farming and to other enterprises, because it was the colonial government that misled our people into those swamps, saying that it had been done in Holland and I don't know where else. Yet, it is a disaster for us. It is estimated that 40% of our rain comes from the local wetlands and those in Congo and South Sudan. What is the proof? Why does West Nile get 1,270 to 1,524 millimeters of rain per year, and Karamoja only gets 700 to 900 millimeters, yet they are on the same latitude? I would have explained these points, but I'm rushing because I'm told that you are dying to go and watch World Cup, and I'm not World Cup. So I'm rushing. I would have explained more, because they may cut me off that I'm not World Cup. The answer, why Karamoja gets less rain than West Nile? The answer, the swamps in South Sudan and Congo. Why does Karangara get 2,000 to 2,090 millimeters of rain per year? The answer, the water of Lake Victoria that evaporates and reinforces the moisture from the oceans. Who then has a right to ruin our heritage of this abundance of water and our future? There are those who say that they were allowed by government authorities to ruin the wetlands. Did those who allowed them do so rationally and illegally? We shall study those excuses and decide on the way forward for those mistake makers. However, the operation to restore the wetlands and protect our natural forests will continue. I appeal to the Ugandans to participate in the NRM parazas for the LC1s and the Women Councils on the 10th of July, 2026. The LC1 elections on the 28th of July, 2026, and the Women Council elections on the 23rd of July, 2026. The NRM Secretariat should repeat these dates so that people know them and participate. Ugandans, I'm hearing of the corruption in the health centers, in the PDM ETC. The medicines for those problems are two. One, report the corruption to a government official or a religious leader or anybody who you think will bring it up, take up the matter. Action will be taken. Secondly, use the LC1's elections and the Women Council elections to elect leaders that will fight corruption. Corrupt people are easy to defeat. Just report them. May God bless Uganda and Africa. Go for the World Cup. Thank you very much. I am in time.

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0: Christine tuned in all the way from Lueza. 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

When I seen pastor sinning, you honestly think if I go put 100k on the table, my dog won't kill him. 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

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Natunati go do no no no. Ofe pa mi with go go ro. No be today with the pong. Papa ya body de for lulu. Ya pa ya body wanna tongolo. 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